0: That's Coconut Water by Trim, right here on Power 107.5, Columbus's number one for hip-hop and R&B. 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It's the biggest in the city, the GOAT at Ladies Love Lonnie. Welcome to the L3 at Night show on this Thursday night, a.k.a. Friday Eve edition. We one day closer to the weekend. I know for a lot of people, they weekend starting right now because they got tomorrow off. In honor of the 4th of July weekend. So prepare yourself to hear a lot of fireworks this weekend and a lot of cookouts going on this weekend and a lot of events that I'm going to update you on the show tonight and tomorrow. I got you covered. Don't even worry. But first, you got to follow me on Instagram at Ladies Love Lonnie so we can connect more outside of the radio. But I'm happy to be here. We got a lot to talk about, including Lil Wayne. You know, a lot of his fans is mad at him. I'm going to tell you why coming up in the next 20, 30 minutes. Plus, I know y'all seen that video on the internet of them daredevils climbing the Empire State Building, yeah, proposing and stuff. Well, I got a little bit more information on who that was. I got you coming up and a whole bunch of other things that you're going to want to hear and that you need to know, all right? L3 at Nights, I'm on your airways until midnight. 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

It's the GOAT of the city at Lady Love Lonnie. You listening to L3 at Nights on this Thursday night in the 614, man. I'm on your airwaves until midnight. Shouts out to everybody that's listening to your boy right now and got me turned all the way up. Y'all know what it is, man. I got the latest on Lil Wayne as his fans are super upset at him right now because, you know, he's on that North America tour celebrating 20 plus years of the Carter Classic. And everything was supposed to kick off this past Tuesday in Bangor, Maine. He was scheduled to perform at an amphitheater, and them fans there didn't get to see Lil Wayne perform. So, no, the show didn't get canceled days before. The show didn't get canceled the day of or hours before. The show got canceled at about 11 p.m. as 2 Chainz opened the show and delivered his scheduled performance. However, Lil Wayne did not make it to the stage as the fans waited till about 11 o'clock only to be told that Lil Wayne was not going to perform as no explanation was given. So you can imagine fans were upset. They went on Twitter to say that they was disappointed in Lil Wayne, that some people drove 6 hours to see the legendary MC live in action. They said it was a terrible experience. They drove 6 to 7 hours just to be there, and they saved up money just to afford a ticket, babysitters, outfits. I would be upset myself. And, you know, Lil Wayne's a little older, so a lot of people was thinking it had something to do with health, you know? Maybe ticket sales didn't do that good or something like that. But Lil Wayne did finally issue an apology on his Instagram story. He said to his main fans, he's sorry. The show is being rescheduled to July 28th. Please hold on to your ticket. They will be honored to the rescheduled date. More information will be emailed directly to ticket holders. And he said he ain't nothing without you. I can't wait to come back and give you the show you deserve. And I don't know, that ain't gonna cut it, because it's like, yeah, I spent my heart, my money gone. I can't get it back, even though I can go to the next show that's later this month. But it still messed up the experience that people had. So hopefully he can fix it in another way. That might be the biggest show on the tour. I don't know. He might bring out another special guest. Who knows? But I know one thing for sure. He better be at Nationwide Arena July 23rd on my birthday with 2 Chainz, because we can't wait for that show. And hopefully, you know, that tour is doing better, because, you know, Wayne is the greatest rapper of all time, but he can't be doing this. He got to get it together, because he already was known to not pull up to shows and shows be boring and all that. But we'll see if he pull up to his show tonight and moving forward.

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1: It is the king. Shout out DJ Mr. King. That was the 9 o'clock takeover mix right here on Power 107.5. 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

0: cylinder antenna down for safety. Yeah, but I know a little bit more about the two Daredevil stunts. They were, her name is Angela Nikulay, who's 33, and Ivan, I can't say his last name, but they're Russians, and they both live in New Jersey, and they was charged with multiple felonies in a Manhattan court, including reckless endangerment, burglary, and other charges, and they did not enter a plea, as despite the serious charges and danger, the aspects of their stunt, the two were all smiles. They even kissed on camera and looked happy as they were leaving court. And the guy actually told detectives that he had to do something special for his engagement, and that's what I'm talking about right there. All, you know, for his newly engaged wife. You gotta go big and beyond, and I'm thinking of ways I gotta top that. How do you even top that? You can read more about the couple on our website, mycolumbuspower.com. But I thought that was cool, as they're gonna appear in court next August 24th. Hopefully they don't get no serious charges, as they was just trying to spread love and show the world. And they got their message across. So shouts out to them.
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And shouts out to the winner of our music curator challenge, Tyra. She won herself a pair of tickets to the Cincinnati Music Festival later this month and $250 in spending cash. And she qualified for a month long of free gas. We told y'all this is serious out here. Shouts out to her for listening and paying attention. Coming up, though, I'm going to tell you another way

0: 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Don't you ever forget that. And also, don't you forget that Power 107.5 is gassing you up. 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

all my sports fans, what y'all think about the NBA, man? There's been a lot of trades, a lot of free agent signings going down. I can't wait for this upcoming NBA season. You got Giannis on the Heat, Jaylen Brown on the 76ers, LaMelo on the Timberwolves. I wonder where LeBron James gonna go. Hopefully we get a decision by the end of the week, man, but I got a feeling he gonna make his decision probably

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0: That's Drake Shebang right here on Power 107.5, Columbus's number one for hip hop and R&B. Inside the 107 days of summer, it's the GOAT at Ladies Love, Lonnie. Columbus, don't forget, it's time to book your cabin on the One Voyage Cruise. You can use the code CBUS, that's C-B-U-S, and get up to $250 onboard credit per cabin, featuring performances from T.I., Rick Ross, Dave Hollister, and more, man. You don't want to miss this cruise each and every year. It go down. And who don't want to be on a cruise full of celebrities? That I'm talking about from old school celebrities to new school celebrities. If you want a cabin or reserve one, you call 214-495-1963. The CBUS code cannot be combined with any other promotion, and it's a limited number of cabins that's available with that offer. So don't wait last minute. Put this in the group chat. Get your homegirls, your homeboys up, and let them know we selling out in October. Gotta be on this cruise with all the other celebrities and big names from around the world, all right? This sale and offer ends Monday, right after the holiday, July 6th. So I know you're going to be with your family and friends this weekend. Tell them the One Voyage Cruise is going down. Y'all need to put a deposit down on y'all's cabin because you don't want to miss this.
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0: Shouts out to Chris Brown and Usher. That R&B tour is going crazy right now, man. It kicked off last week, and they're going to be in Ohio here in about 5 days in Cleveland, Ohio. You got your ticket? You going?
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Inside the 107 days of summer, it's the biggest in the city at Ladies Love. Lonnie, welcome back to L3 at night on this Thursday night, man. I got to give a big shout out to the two-time comedian of the year on the internet, Drewski, man. He did his thing at the BET Awards, and I seen a lot of people online that was talking negative about Drewski, saying that he shouldn't have been this year's host. He's not funny. He's only funny on the internet. I thought he did a great job hosting the BET Awards, man. And numbers don't lie. As BET said, this was the highest rated BET Awards show since 2019. That means this was the most watched award show in the past 6 years, and Drewski had a big part in that. And I don't know why people were saying negative stuff anyway. I mean, we was all laughing at these skits online that he dropped the past year. Only thing he did was bring them to life to the award show. So he was doing stuff that he been doing, you know what I'm saying? So I think it was perfect for the culture, as he's the number one comedian in our culture right now. But shouts out to everybody else that was a part of the award show, because I thought it was dope, man. We had A-list celebrities finally pull up together. The award, the people who performed was great. We got some great acts from Don Toliver to Cardi B to T.I. opening up the show. Everybody did their thing, man. Shouts out to the culture. Even Lauryn Hill got her flowers. Tiana Taylor got her flowers. They got it right this year, man. I wouldn't be mad if Drewski is the host next year, you know? But only thing I feel like they didn't get right was the winners of the awards. But I feel like they'll work on that next year and moving forward. And by the way, if you want to find out who won the award shows and all the highlights and red carpet, we got all that posted on our website, mycolumbuspower.com. Check it out.

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0: 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The Red, White, and Boom 2026 is here. 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
1: Let's get the party started. 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

family who you're loyal to? 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

0: Crown 107.5, Columbus's number one for hip hop and R&B. Inside the 107 days of summer, it's the city's favorite at Ladies Love, Lonnie, kicking it with y'all until midnight, which means this is my last hour on L3 at nights for tonight. So let's get all them requests in, all them birthday shout outs in while we can, man, because I know everybody getting ready for this weekend we got ahead. It's going down. It's a holiday weekend. Everybody on the grill. We about to watch fireworks. It's that time of the year. And tomorrow is going down. Don't forget the 2026 Red, White, and Boom is taking place in downtown Columbus. We get a free festival, live music, entertainment, a parade, a street festival, and of course, the largest fireworks display in the Midwest. Roughly 400,000 people is going to be downtown with their family and friends watching that firework display that's going to be going on at 10 p.m., all right? And it's going to last 25 minutes. So if you plan on going downtown, you better get down there early. You better get your parking in order, Uber, catch the Coda bus because it is free, and you better get to one of these viewing areas where you can really see them fireworks, whether it's Bicentennial Park, Scioto Mile, Genoa Park, the North Bank Park. I mean, I live right there, so all I gotta do is go on my balcony. So if you're trying to see the fireworks at my crib on my balcony, I might invite you. Just shoot me a DM. I'm definitely gonna be down there, but it's family friendly. Festival going on, all that, man. If you're from Columbus, then you know what I'm talking about each and every year. All my YNs listening, don't mess this up for everybody else, man. Go enjoy the fireworks, whether it's with your family, whether it's with your girlfriend, your boyfriend. This is a dope thing they got set up, as you can go check out whatever you want to check out downtown. Everything is starting at 11 a.m. You can go downtown and kick it. Everything is starting with a street festival that's going to have food, drinks, adult beverages, glow sticks, and all that. And then at 6:30, there's going to be a parade that kick off on Main Street. You can attend, and then the fireworks is going down at 10 p.m. If you need more information on this, we're going to have it on our website, mycolumbuspower.com.
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He be in heels, we can go bottle for bottle in this junk. Strip club stunt, I'ma stunt hard. We can go dollar for dollar in this junk. He Mr. Get It Done, I'm Mrs. One of One. Fall in love every time we link, he got me sprung.com. Mind these girls can't keep it peace. I ain't stressing on you, you ain't stressing on me. Boy, I don't wanna push you on a leash. You a dog, I'm a dog, we can keep it in the streets. I ain't in your business and you ain't in mine. Yeah, we both outside. That's my type.

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1: Once again, shouts out to my brother's keeper, MBK underscore Columbus on Instagram, man. 30 of them kids pulled up on us earlier today at the station, and they got to learn what goes on behind the radio and all things that got to do with radio, and it was some cool kids, and that program is great. 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

0: 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It's the one and only, the GOAT, your girlfriend's favorite, at Ladies Love Lonnie. And that is my time tonight on the Thursday night edition of the number one night show in Columbus, L3 at night. I appreciate everybody that have me turned up. Shouts out to my third shift gang, everybody that's still working hard right now, getting to it. You know, I appreciate y'all so much, man. Follow me on the gram, at Ladies Love Lonnie. If you outside this weekend, man, come to some of my events. I post on my Instagram, or I'll pull up to some of your events. Just invite me out. Shoot me a DM, man. I love to connect more with y'all outside of the radio, all right? It's a holiday weekend. Shouts out to everybody that got tomorrow off. Celebrating a three-day weekend, man. I will be in the building tomorrow. I ain't taking tomorrow off, man. I'm still showing up to work, so you will hear my voice tomorrow night. But it's lit this weekend, man. I love y'all. Always remember, a sleeper gets nothing but a dream. If you plan on going to the Red, White, and Boom tomorrow, please be safe. Act like an adult and enjoy and celebrate, United States 250th year. So this is going to be a real big one. I'll talk to y'all tomorrow night, Columbus. Same time, baby.
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TikTok, IG, X, Threads, and all that. Yup, we there too, at Power Columbus. We don't mind if you beat down our DMs, at Power Columbus.

She'll be all right. No riding shining armored knight. She will save herself this time. And in fact, tonight, she did confirm. The cold never lasts, my darling. It just teaches the heart how to

That's Ray right there. It's called Click Clack. Clickety Clack Symphony. I'm Power 107.5. What's up with it? Happy Friday, friend. You tapped in to the weekend vibe with your favorite baby babs. It's officially the weekend. I know you gotta probably go get to that bag. I'm getting mine right now. Hey, but I'm taking your request. Get up with me. Send a voice note for the free.

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0: 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I'm on my boy on Power 107.5 with the latest on your number one station in Columbus, giving you 107 days of summer powered by people, places, and dreams. Coming up next, I got more of your new music and vibes. Dave and Tim's with that rain dance, Tyla and Zara Larson when she did it again. 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

0: 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That right there is Ella Mai with Teller from Power 107.5. 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
1: 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That to your legs can't stand. 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

He be in heels, we can go bottle for bottle in this junk. 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He Mr. Get It Done, I'm Mrs. One of One. Fall in love every time we link. He got me sprung.com. 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

0: 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Yeah, same. 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
1: 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And I'm your favorite baby, Babs. Go ahead and slide in them DMs real quick. Power Columbus, I am Babs with your favorite requests. All of that. Tell me what you're trying to hear. I got you covered. And coming up next, I got trending topics and what's going up. Power got a free hookup to the Cincinnati Music Festival, plus some summer cash. We're going to give it away. And I got details on how you can win coming up next right here on Power with your favorite baby, Babs. Mwah. I'm gonna wear.
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4: Let's go to the phone lines, man. 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

0: That's my baby, Ella Mai with Tyler. She's going to be performing live right here on that outdoor stage at the Kimber Live in August on the Do You Still Love Me tour. You got your tickets yet? 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Quit playing with it. 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More of your requests coming up next. And in case you didn't know, you inside of these 107 days of summer powered by People, Places, and Dreams. And we got a lot up for you. Them tickets, we might be giving away some tickets to see Ella. Make sure you listen live. We also got tickets to that Cincinnati Music Festival, though. Mm-hmm. Plus some summer cash and some gas. It's all going up. Where you going? Tap in right now.
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0: That's the latest from my baby Tyler. It's called Is It Love? That's what I'm asking. Tapped inside these midnight vibes on Power with your favorite baby bass. What's up, Wedding Happy Friday? Hey, what I'm really asking is, what you got planned and what you got up for your 4th of July celebrations? Slide them DMs right now and let your favorite baby babs know. 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I might pull up and crash your party in a good way. 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Up next, more of your requests right now. 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

0: 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Girl, you a 10, girl, you a 10, girl, you a 10. 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

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That's Young Miami with Spin That on Power 107.5. 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You tapped into the weekend vibe with your favorite baby babs coming up next, The Morning Hustle. Colin L'Oreal, 6 a.m. to 10. But first, I still got about half an hour left with more of your requests. Tap in right now and follow us on social media, friend. Power Columbus, I am Babs. Slap that thing. You know I'm going to follow you back. Mwah. Happy Friday.

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Yep, we there too at Power Columbus. We don't mind if you beat down our DM at Power Columbus.

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0: Columbus, the morning hustle, home of the $1,000 cash grab.
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0: We getting it started, baby. L'Oreal, Kyle Santilli, and Alton Walker. We're in the building. Hey, look, man, we're going to do what we do.
1: Boop, boop, pull over that. It's too fast.
0: Right now.

0: Shout out to DJ AK.
1: And who's doing him that?
0: He's doing his thing. We appreciate you, bro. That's how we get into the weekend,
1: yeah.
0: All right? No doubt. We'll see you on Monday. Right now, it's time for Kyle's message of the day.
1: Am I?
2: Yeah.
3: Listen up.
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3: Now check it.
5: Kyle's message of the day.
0: Kyle's message of the day today is sometimes showing up is enough. Sometimes showing up is enough. So a lot of times we put so much pressure on, I got to do this, I got to do that, I got to go all out, I got to create this big spectacle, I have to do so much. Sometimes just be there. Sometimes just be there. You know, you see a lot of times where a child lives with one parent and not the other, and maybe the parent that the child doesn't live with tries to do a lot. You know what I mean? But that kid just might want you to be there for a conversation. Mm-hmm. You know what I mean? For something to talk about, to show support when they need it. You understand what I'm saying? You don't always have to make a spectacle of everything. Sometimes just showing up is enough. You got something going on, you know what I mean? And you're trying to get people to come out. Maybe that person that showed up and stayed for 15 minutes meant more to you than the person that came and was doing the most for 3 hours. Mm-hmm. You understand what I'm saying? So don't always think that you have to do so much in every single situation, man. Think about what's needed in that moment? What is this thing for? Who is it about? And how can you contribute? Because Kyle's message of the day today is sometimes showing up is enough.
1: I love that. And mine is simple. All men will annoy you, but some will annoy you on a yacht. Choose wisely.
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0: Morning.
1: It's the Morning Hustle. L'Oreal, Kyle Santillan, Alton Walker.
2: And we got an app. It's called the Morning Hustle app. I'm sure you heard of it. 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
1: All right, man. We're coming up on that holiday weekend, man. The 4th of July. A lot of people should be cooking out. You know what I mean? Historically.
2: And should.
1: This is when we cook out. You know what I'm saying? So it seems as though there's been some different rules out here. We've been seeing a lot of posts about people charging for you to come to the cookout.
2: Mm-mm.
1: You know what I mean? Or giving you rules and regulations about how to conduct yourself at the cookout.
2: But if you charging, you better have lobster and crab legs and stuff. Don't be charging for no hamburgers and hot dogs.
1: Long story short, though, with all these rules and regulations, it can turn a lot of people off from even going, right? Mm. So don't invite me to the cookout if what?
2: If I got to be the one doing the cooking. So my family do this to me. They be like, oh, we having a cookout. We just need you to bring some mac and cheese, some yams, some codfish cakes, some lamb. And I'm like, wait a minute now. I'm doing the cooking. Mm-hmm. Like, this, you ain't inviting me. I'm the host.
1: That's a good one, because I was going to say, don't invite me if you expect me to stick around and clean up.
2: Oh, my God. That's ignorant.
1: No, it ain't.
2: You're not going to help
1: I'm
2: at all.
1: I'm too drunk now to clean up. I've been here for 5 hours drinking the whole time. But you think I can clean up?
2: You're supposed to be cleaning up as the day goes. You don't just wait.
1: At somebody else's cookout?
2: Yes. Man, you help pick up cups and stuff. You don't do that? I do. I'll be picking up
1: plates. I'll pick up a cup or two, but I'm not cleaning the grill.
3: I'm not doing none of that.
2: Cleaning the grill is crazy. That's not my problem.
1: There you go.
2: Okay, yeah.
3: If you got badass kids around, don't invite me. Mm. Especially if they don't go upstairs. If I come to your cookout and y'all don't say go outside or go upstairs,
2: they gotta go outside.
3: I'm leaving. Mm. To have kids in the same room with grown people is asinine.
2: But
3: beat your ass in nine.
2: Okay. But also, don't bring your kids to my house, because they be thinking they could go upstairs at my house. Like, ain't no upstairs for y'all at my house.
3: These kids be disrespectful. Go
2: they
3: outside.
2: Are.
1: Don't invite me to your cookout if you don't have any non-pork options.
2: Come on now.
1: You got
2: all that meat everywhere.
1: Come on. Like, yeah, you got it at least.
3: See, y'all the ones getting
1: okay,
3: on my nerves.
1: You don't want to do veggie burgers, cool, but you got to have chicken on a grill.
2: Come on. I don't even eat chicken. It got to be something for me there. Especially if I'm bringing. You going to ask me to bring a bottle.
1: Mm-hmm.
2: You never, and I'm going to bring two. So you got to at least have a burger for me, a Beyond Burger or something.
3: Nah, that's the part. I just don't ask me to bring nothing. This is your cookout. That's the only thing that really bothers me. Don't ask me to bring nothing. If you invite me to your cookout, I'm not bringing anything.
2: So would you prefer to give them money?
3: I'm not doing nothing. This is your cookout.
2: That's why you don't get invited. You just said you haven't been to a cookout in a while.
3: But I'm not bringing anything. You decided to have a cookout.
1: Hustlers, what did we miss, man? Finish
3: no
1: sentence. Don't invite me to the cookout.
3: I'm not bringing the ice.
2: We ran out.
3: I ain't bringing it.
1: Hustlers, finish the sentence, man. What did we forget? Crazy. Don't invite me to the cookout if 866-HUSTLE-8, 866-487-8538. Hit us up.
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0: This is good because a lot of people going into the weekend, maybe going to a cookout. 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

0: utensils are right.
1: What, you want us to give you the good utensils?
0: Yeah, give me the good utensils.
2: That's plastic. Right. What you supposed to be eating at a cookout?
3: You don't like plasticware?
2: You don't even need a fork for real.
3: Right.
0: No, the plasticware is cool, but don't let me go into my baked beans and one of the teeth break. You know what I'm saying?
3: I hear you.
2: Yeah, I know those. It's snap.
3: Next thing you know, you're swallowing little pieces of plastic.
2: Oh, now that's crazy.
1: Now, I'm going to tell you, if your bathroom don't work, if your downstairs bathroom don't work, just cancel the whole cookout. Then you got to tell people how to use it. That was right. Hey, man, when you get done, just make sure you shake the handle so you can stop the water from running.
3: I feel attacked.
2: I would say, don't come to my cookout if you're going to use my toilet in that manner. Because why are you taking a number two in my house?
3: Hey, don't ever do that.
2: Come on now.
3: But to your point, I grew up in a shake-the-handle household. Like, come on, man.
1: Hey, you got
3: to
1: open up the bowl, man. You got to switch down in there. And make sure you're closing. You got to put your hand down in the water.
2: That's disgusting.
3: You shaking your hand off like
1: you know
3: this.
1: What? Get out of there. I do it. Don't worry about it. I got you.
2: Ew.
3: Now, if you didn't get through the phone lines, you know what to do. Shoot us a voice note on that Morning Hustle app. Oh, man. Make sure you're safe out there in the cookouts this weekend, too, okay?
4: Feel the vibe
5: with the Morning Hustle.

0: What's good with you, man? They said you're trying to win
1: $1,000. Hey, everybody need a couple dollars nowadays.
2: I know, that's right.
0: Come on, I hear that.
3: Be shy.
0: Well, listen, man, we want you to come on and make this thing happen today. That $1,000 cash grab is coming up next. Shy is going to represent and try to get this money. Don't move.
4: Feel the vibe
5: with the morning hustle.
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1: Yeah, yeah. Whoa. Hello.
2: Ultra Park.
1: Walk it like I talk it.
2: Walk it.
1: Walk it like I talk it. Walk it. Walk it like I talk it.
2: Woo.
1: Walk it like I talk it.
2: Yeah.
1: Walk it like I talk it.
2: Walk it.

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0: 60 seconds.
2: Time for that $1,000 cash grab, baby. We got Shy on the line. Where are you representing from this morning, Shy?
3: Baltimore.
2: Yeah,
4: what
2: man.
4: Do you do?
2: Baltimore is in the building.
4: And if I ever fall
5: in love
2: again.
4: Come on, Shy.
5: She might
4: Come
5: be
4: on.
5: Too young to know that song.
4: You know that song, Shy?
3: Yes, I know that song.
2: Yeah. She probably been hearing that her whole life.
5: She's gotten a little young, so I wasn't sure.
2: All right, well, look, let's see if we can get you this.
3: I've definitely been hearing it my whole life.
2: Exactly. Let's see if we can get you this money, Shy. You got 60 seconds to answer 10 questions. For every correct answer, you get $10. Get all 10 right, you win $1,000. If you don't know an answer, you can say pass. We'll come back to that question as long as we have time. And make sure the answer you give is the one that you want, because we have to go with your first response. And our judge is Big Med. He has a real hard time with that. He don't play with it, okay?
3: Mm-hmm. Okay.
2: All right. That being said, we do want to hook you up. L'Oreal's got a free answer for you.
5: And that is a cult.
3: Okay.
2: I got 60 seconds on the clock, Shy. When you're ready, say, I'm ready, Kyle.
3: I'm ready, Kyle.
2: The clock begins in 3, 2, 1. Here we go. What is 90 minus 45?
6: You can pass it.
3: 45.
2: Spell the word window.
3: W-I-N-D-O-W.
2: Which one of these geometric shapes has four equal sides and four right angles? A triangle, square, or circle?
3: Square.
2: What's the name of the historic English ship that famously brought the pilgrims to America?
3: Pass.
2: What's the capital city of the state of Idaho?
6: Udo?
3: Idaho?
2: Idaho.
6: Oh, Udaho.
5: Shut up!
3: Pass.
2: How many days are in a standard non-leap year calendar? Is it 300, 365, or 366?
3: 365.
2: Solve this math problem. What is 11 times 6?
3: 66.
2: What is the official name of the national anthem of the United States of America?
3: Pass.
2: Mm. Which one of these is the basic liquid state of matter? Ice, water, or steam?
3: What was the best?
2: Huh?
5: She wanted you to repeat it.
2: Okay, I'll give it to you. Your time is out, but which one of these represents a basic liquid state of matter? Ice, water, or steam?
5: She said water.
2: Okay, water.
5: All right.
2: Time.
5: Yeah, it's all Alton's fault, because once he started playing around, I just feel like...
6: No, I just said, who the hoe, and she
5: okay,
6: said...
5: Okay, but she's answering
6: she said
5: questions.
6: She the hoe.
5: No, she did
2: I didn't
5: not.
2: Say she the hoe.
6: I said, who the hoe, she said Idaho.
2: I said Idaho.
5: Oh. He did
2: Wait,
5: say who
2: but
5: the
2: I'm
5: hoe.
2: Not the hoe.
5: Yeah. You was saying, I said Idaho. He would be the hoe so bad. I hate y'all. All right, Shy. You didn't do too bad, but you got a couple wrong. Or you skipped some. What is the name of the historic English ship that famously brought the pilgrims to America in 1620? Is the Mayflower. The capital city of the state of Idaho, or whoever the hoe is. It ain't I, okay? Definitely Kyle before it's going to be me, dang ya.
2: It's not the hoe.
5: It's Boise.
3: Boise, yeah.
5: Yeah, oh, now you know it.
3: I'm getting back to it.
5: Yeah, you know how it goes. It's a little pressure on there. It works a little different. Just like this one, I was shocked. What is the official name of the national anthem of the United States? We call that the Star-Spangled Banner.
3: Yeah.
5: You ain't even get to the question that I gave you the answer for. I just would have yelled it out for no reason. But either way. 1, 2, 3, 4, 5, 6. Right? $60 isn't bad.
2: There you go.
3: My bad.
2: All right, Shy, what you gonna do with that 60?
3: Put it in my gas tank.
2: That's what I'm talking about. Huh? Shout out to Shy. If you want to get down with that $1,000 cash grab like she did, you know what to do. Text the word cash to 71007. You could be up next with us on The Morning Hustle.
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1: All right, y'all. Morning Hustle is here. L'Oreal, Kyle Santillan, and Alton Walker. But we're about to invite four more people into the studio. Pastor Mike Todd.
2: We don't got room for that.
1: 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Devon Franklin, Kelly Rowland, and Method Man join us in a matter of minutes.
3: Feel the vibe
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0: Y'all know what time it is, baby. The Morning Hustle Show is in the building. Oh, yo. Kyle Santillan, Alton Walker is here, and this is a big day, man. We're very excited about what we got going on today.
1: Yes.
0: Man, we have everybody involved with the movie Relationship Goals in the building, and we're going to start with the godly gentleman in the building and work our way around. Pastor Mike Todd is back.
2: I love y'all.
0: He's a friend of the show. Yes. Devon Franklin in the building.
3: Oh, yeah.
0: Okay. We're going to go to the brother, man. Come on. The gods and the herbs are representing today. Yo, Method Man is in.
1: He's bringing it out.
0: And we're going to give her just due, man. One of the members of one of the greatest groups of all time, of course. Miss Kelly Rowland.
4: Yeah.
0: Yeah, how y'all feeling? Everybody good?
5: We are so great. Happy to be here amongst all this energy. Thank
0: yes.
5: you.
1: I don't like how he started, though. That wasn't right. You said we're going to start with the godly people. And
3: we all godly.
0: The pastors are in the building, man. We need them to bless this session. You know what I mean?
5: He's like, the heathens are over there.
0: There was a, not to give too much of the movie away, but there was a moment for Kelly's character, Leah, when she's talking about having so much and still not being fulfilled. Mm-hmm. You know what I mean? Mm-hmm. Beth, you've been open about dealing with some depression at periods in your
6: and
0: life.
6: And substance abuse, absolutely.
0: Things of that nature, right? So what advice would you give to somebody that is stuck in one of those places where they have everything they think they want, but for some reason they're still not, you know what I mean, bringing that happiness they thought it was
6: going
0: to bring?
6: Well, that's that black hole again, that empty space that you feel when something's missing, and what you try to do is you try and put stuff in to fill that space because it's a space. You feel like you got to put something in there. Mm. When the real jewel is, it'll fill itself up. But it only fill itself up with things that fulfill you. Not with the superficial, but things that fulfill you. And that's what I equated to.
0: Mm.
6: Yeah, y'all can write that down.
0: Yeah. That's a bar?
3: That's
0: a bar?
1: There was something else I saw in the film with Brenda, the character Brenda. Yeah. And she was in a relationship, and it seemed like from the outside, everybody just thought it was the perfect thing. Mm. But she wanted, ultimately, marriage. Mm-hmm. So she decided to pull back on something, right? Do you feel like that is a tactic that does work when it comes to relationships, holding out on maybe sex or something like that from your partner in order to get what you want?
7: Not when with all due respect to what you said, not when you word it like a game. Yeah. Mm-hmm. Because your heart is not a game.
3: There you go.
7: And love is not a game. Mm-hmm. And when you love somebody enough and you love yourself enough, you're like, you know, this isn't fitting me anymore. Like, this doesn't fit. It's like square peg, round hole.
3: Right.
7: And it's nothing wrong with wanting what you want. You know, as long as you know that this person, you know, wants the same thing. And when you realize that they don't, you're like, okay, well, then I have to set you free. Because I have to set myself free in order to open myself up to love, whether it's here or somewhere else. But, and I can love you, and I can love you right there.
1: Right.
7: But I need to know what else there is for me. It's not a tactic. It's not a game. Your heart is not a game. You don't play with it like that.
3: Go ahead.
0: We want everybody to check out Relationship Goals, man. And also pick up the book. Yes?
3: Yeah.
0: Where can they pick up the book?
3: The real cool thing about this is not just a movie. It actually goes further with a book, and it actually has been recovered to look like it does in the movie, and it's available everywhere. And so you can get that on Amazon. You can be watching it on Amazon Prime.
0: There you go.
3: And then go order it on Amazon Prime.
1: Huh?
0: That's right. That's right.
6: Someone had a great idea. Look. You can turn it on at your house and go to somebody else's house and watch it.
3: Yep. I like it.
0: Right.
3: That's how we make it number one.
0: Double up on those clicks.
6: Double up on
0: for sure.
1: As long as you value your password.
0: That's it. That's it.
6: Or have a watch party at your house, and everybody that come to your house at the watch party got it on their TV at
3: and
6: home.
3: And put it on their phone. And their phone.
1: I like
7: that. And the reason why he says that is because our stories are valuable.
0: Yes.
7: And in order for everyone to know how valuable they are, they have to see the numbers.
3: Absolutely. Mm-hmm.
7: It just all adds up. It is what it is.
0: It's a numbers game.
7: Yes, it is a numbers game. So we need those numbers. We do.
0: Absolutely.
7: And I ain't afraid to ask.
0: We appreciate all of y'all being here today. Relationship Goals. It's the Morning Hustle.
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1: Well, Alton Walker.
2: The Morning Hustle with L'Oreal and Kyle Santillan. Alton Walker's in the building, and it's time for him to let us know why
3: God ain't pleased.
4: So y'all know it's the 4th of July, and I have to say, some of y'all cookouts are horrible because y'all be bringing some crazy things to the cookout, and God ain't pleased. So

0: I got the top things you shouldn't bring to your 4th of July cookout. Top things you shouldn't bring.
1: Should not bring.
0: All right?
2: Don't bring it.
0: Don't bring it. First thing first, don't bring any vegans.
2: Okay, hold on now.
3: That's a good
0: vegans
3: point.
0: Vegans got to stay home.
2: They're not even ruining it. They're yes, not eating.
0: Yeah, because y'all always want to bring y'all little vegan burger.
2: I love that. I do that.
3: Can I just put it on the side right here real quick?
0: No.
2: I do that.
1: That's funny.
2: I bring some for others, though.
1: Yo, I'm not vegan, but I do that with turkey burgers because I don't do vegan.
0: You always got to bring it. Yeah, I knew y'all were going to have this. Can you put that on the grill?
2: I bring my little pack of Beyond burgers.
0: Stay on. All right. Number four, nothing new. Don't bring nothing new. No new girlfriend, no new boyfriend, no new games. We don't want that new board game you want to teach everybody. We don't want it. Yeah. We want to play spades and Uno. And
2: that's not true. Heads up is lit.
0: Will
2: you put the phone on the thing you got to say what the word is in the room?
0: Boo.
2: That's a good one.
0: Boo.
2: Hater.
0: Spades, Uno, and maybe do some karaoke. With no new games. Number three.
1: Yeah.
0: Leave them cheap fireworks at the house. We don't want no sparklers.
2: I hate
0: them. And we don't want them little white pop things. You throw it on the ground.
1: The kids like those.
0: No, leave them home. If your fireworks ain't going in the air, leave them at the house.
2: That's right.
0: I'm tired of the little sparkling thing. I got so excited one year. Man, it was nothing. Everything hit the ground. Everything stayed on the ground. All the sparkling. on the ground. Number two, no knockoff sodas.
2: Come on!
0: I don't want no Dr. Thunder.
1: Now, come on!
0: I don't want no Dr. Perkin.
2: Three up.
0: I don't want no Mountain Light. No, it's not Mountain Light.
2: This is Cola with a K.
1: This is the perfect time for the knockoff sodas.
0: Sam's Cola.
1: Man, this is where they shine. Yeah.
2: Orange is always safe because it's just orange. It's just orange.
0: We're tired of the knockoff sodas. No.
1: It's for the kids.
0: No,
1: the adults got the Pepsi in the fridge.
0: 12-pack. Like that. There's 50 people in.
2: And they got the sizzle for the first open. After that, it's fly as hell. It tastes like juice.
1: That's terrible.
0: All right, last but not least, no to-go plates or aluminum foil.
2: Take this food with you. We don't want no leftovers.
0: No, I want my leftover because I want to eat this for the rest of the week.
2: No.
1: It's
2: going to
1: be too much.
0: We're going to eat it for a whole week.
2: That's nasty.
0: I don't care what you say. Me and my family, we eat that food for the rest of the week.
1: You got two more days. That's it.
2: That's not my right. I'll be like, we don't want nothing. Yeah, you got it only 2 days. Now, Alton had that pound cake for 3 weeks. I already know that cookout food was sitting there.
1: He got sick off it.
0: I didn't know you were supposed to not eat pound cake.
2: He was offering it to us. Don't go to Alton's cookout.
0: Who did you ask? Was like, dude, you supposed to eat it? I forgot who you asked.
2: It was a nutritionist or something. It was like, ew, 2 days. He had it for like 3 weeks.
0: Matter of fact, it was Tamar Braxton.
2: Yeah, right. Tamar
0: was like, yuck.
1: Yeah, disgusting. If the cookout is Saturday, wrap that up by Monday.
0: By Monday.
2: That's a lot of days. I'll say Sunday and Monday.
0: You can make it at least to Wednesday.
2: Nah.
4: We are the morning.

0: Destiny?
1: Hello? Yes.
0: I love it. How are you?
1: I'm good. How are you?
0: You ready to play for this $1,000?
1: Yes, I am.
0: I like that. I like that.
2: Destiny, do you have a child?
1: I got two of them.
3: Is her name Kelly or Michelle?
0: Okay.
3: Oh my God. LaToya.
0: When we come back, man, Destiny's going to play for $1,000 and that $1,000 cash grab.
4: Feel the vibe
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2: Put your face on the floor. That to your legs can't stand. High freak with the word in the hand.

Yeah. You know what I'm saying? You know. Yeah. Me like a. You know what I'm saying? Let's go.

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Mm-hmm.

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1: Question.
0: 60 seconds.
2: Time for that $1,000 cash grab. We got Destiny on the line. Representing out of Cincinnati, Ohio.
3: And she don't play no games unless it's the cash grab.
2: Good morning, Destiny. How are you?
4: I'm good. How are you?
2: How confident are you that it's your destiny to win this $1,000?
4: Well, I'll be winning when I listen, but I don't know. We're going to see.
2: Okay.
3: Don't we all?
2: All right. That's what everybody says. They be winning in the car.
5: Never seen this word in my life.
2: Right. Oh, here you go. All right, let me run down the rules for you real quick, man. You got 60 seconds to answer 10 questions for every correct answer. You'll get $10. Get all 10 right. You win $1,000. If you don't know an answer, you can say pass. We'll come back to it as long as we have time. Make sure the answer you give, though, is the one that you want, because we have to go with your first response, your first answer. And our judges, Big Med, don't play about that, okay?
4: All right.
2: That being said, we want to hook you up. L'Oreal's got a free answer for you.
3: I'm sorry, I got to ask you one more time, sister. Where are you from again?
4: Cincinnati. Who they?
3: Okay, I know that's right. All right, so I'm going to give you the answer, Austin.
4: Okay.
2: Mm-hmm. All right, you got that?
4: Yeah.
2: You going to remember that?
5: She probably got a good $50 on this one.
3: No, she got this. This is an easy one.
5: It should be.
2: All right.
3: I think you got this.
2: Destiny, when you're ready to go, say, I'm ready, Kyle.
4: I'm ready, Kale.
3: I'm ready, Kale.
2: All right.
3: I love it.
2: Three right for that one.
5: She get $30.
3: You got to give her something.
5: For Kale. Right.
2: The clock begins in 3, 2, 1. Here we go. What is 100 divided by 4?
4: 25.
2: Spell the word liquefy.
4: L-I-Q-U-I-F.
2: Wow. Spell, which is the smallest planet in the solar system? Is it Mars, Mercury, or Venus?
4: Venus.
2: What is the capital city of Texas?
4: Austin.
2: How many degrees are in a right angle?
4: 45.
2: Which of these is a primary color? Is it green, blue, or purple?
4: Purple.
2: In the movie Baby Boy, what's the name of the main character played by Tyrese?
4: Jody.
2: Yes. What's the name of the force that keeps the planets in orbit?
4: Gravity.
2: How many continents are there on the Earth? Is it 5, 6, or 7?
4: 7.
2: What do you call a baby goat?
4: A kid.
2: All right, time.
3: I rock with her.
2: Yeah.
3: Because every single answer, she said it very matter of fact.
6: Yeah, right.
5: Like, duh.
6: Yeah, she did.
3: But some of them was wrong. But she said the wrong ones just as confident.
2: Right.
3: I love you for this. Okay, now you did beat whatever Alton said you would get,
2: yeah,
3: so
2: did.
3: That's a win. Okay.
4: Okay.
3: But you did get a few wrong. Now, I see why you did this, because that's how I would have spelled it too. But you just missed one letter. It's spelled liquefy. L-I-Q-U-E-F-Y instead of the I.
5: Yeah.
4: That's dumb.
2: True it is.
3: I know, I'm with you on that one. Now, the smallest planet in our solar system is Mercury.
4: I knew this. Venus. Someone told me to say Venus though.
3: Venus is the largest.
6: Yeah.
4: Oh, that's
3: what. Yeah, it's okay. We do this one as well. How many degrees are in a right angle? You was close if you would have multiplied it. You said 45 is 90.
4: Oh, my gosh. Yeah. I knew it was one of the two.
6: Yeah.
3: Ooh, I can't believe you got this one wrong. Which of these is a primary color? You said purple, but the answer is blue. Primary color.
4: Roy G. Biv. Damn it.
2: Right. Yeah.
3: Yeah. You already knew. I was about to explain it to you, but you figured it out.
2: Yep.
3: 1, 2, 3, 4, 5, 6. $60.
2: There you go.
3: Not bad.
6: Okay. I said about 50.
2: Yeah.
3: You said 50, so you was wrong.
6: Yeah, I was.
2: Yeah.
4: Mm-hmm. Uh-huh.
2: Congratulations. You got $60 today on that cash grab. Okay, babe.
4: Okay, thank you.
2: Anybody you want to shout out real quick?
4: My kid, his name Big Papa, because he be playing with me.
2: Okay. Not sure what it means, but all right, cool. All right, man, anybody else
4: wants to get the cash grab in the car.
2: Okay, all right.
3: All right. Oh,
2: yeah, I get it.
6: I thought you'd be playing like he played too much.
2: Right, that's what I thought too.
4: No, we do the cash grab on the way to school.
2: Okay, cool.
3: He be winning?
0: sometimes.
2: All right. Shout out to Big Papa. Shout out to everybody else that wants to get down with the cash grab. You know what to do. Text the word cash to 71007. You could be up next with us right here on The Morning Hustle.
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0: No doubt. 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
1: Yes, you do.
0: How do you prepare for a breakup?
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0: You get a little friend group together?
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0: 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And we're taking your phone calls, 866-HUSTLE-8, 866-487-8538.
1: That's how we're going to do it.
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0: in the morning.
1: All right, y'all. Morning Hustle is here. L'Oreal, Kyle Santillan, Alton Walker. And we are holding y'all down like we do each and every day.
2: Yes, we are. And you can also be on the go with us if you just download our app. It's called the Morning Hustle app. It's available in your App Store and your Google Play Store. And it'll cost you nothing but time.
1: That way you can chime in with us when we're having these conversations. Like today, how do you prepare for a breakup?
2: Woo,
1: now, yeah. Obviously, if you're getting broken up with, a lot of times you're getting caught off guard.
3: Yeah.
1: But if you're the one
3: doing... Not all the time. So
1: not all the
3: know,
1: time.
3: Lad, you know
2: it's coming. Yeah. Time.
1: Okay, yeah. So either way, if you know it's coming, either way, how do you start
3: preparing?
2: So I always fade to black.
1: Oh.
2: That's a good way to get rid of somebody one way, one how. All you got to do is, little by little, you stop talking to them. So it's like, say we speak every day.
1: Yeah.
2: Now every day turn into every other day. Mm. To every other day turn into once a... Every 3 days to once a week. Like, you, that's the way of breaking up with somebody when it's not that serious. And you could just go your separate ways and you could blame work or time.
1: That seems like it takes a long time to get to it, though.
2: I mean, not really. Cause it, like, if all I gotta do is respond to you for like the second day of, oh, I'm busy, let me call you back.
1: Yeah.
2: I'm always too busy.
1: Damn.
3: That's what women do. Cause I feel like women prepare.
1: Yeah, I don't think men prepare as much.
3: Men don't prepare. Think of what Martin did when he tried to break up with Gina. She walked out like, Gina. Women, they broke up with you 3 years ago.
2: That's right.
1: I agree.
3: And they just start doing stuff. They stop cooking.
1: Yeah.
2: Yep.
3: Then they stop cleaning. Then
1: just
3: they
1: stop showing up in different ways.
3: They just start doing little things.
1: Yeah.
3: And then they finally is like, I've been trying to tell you a long time ago, and man, we just don't be knowing.
2: And by the time you look up, the whole closet empty because I done took one shirt a day.
1: That's crazy.
3: That's what women do. They prepare now.
1: I think back in the day when I broke up, it was pretty straightforward. Like, yeah, I don't think I could do this anymore. Mm. I don't think I might have been getting tired of certain things over time, but I think when it came down to it, I was just like, yeah, I think I don't think I want to do this.
2: You got to play
1: games. That's
3: childish. See? No, what y'all do is play games. And it's not fair. Like,
2: L'Oreal told me.
3: They be in the group chat. I was like, okay, this is what we going to do.
1: Right.
2: I'm telling you, because just if not, plan. You're going to have a stalker on your hand or somebody that's crazy and don't want to leave, try to fight you.
1: All right, let's talk about it, hustlers. How do you prepare for a breakup? 866-HUSTLE-8, 866-487-85.
3: How all y'all get at the same time at my house?
1: It's crazy.
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0: Yo, it's the Morning Hustle. L'Oreal, Kyle Santillan, Alton Walker is here. Yo, today, let us know the steps, man. How do you prepare when you're getting ready to break up with somebody? What steps do you take? 866-HUSTLE-8, 866-487-8538.
1: Go to dinner without them.
0: The phone lines are going crazy. Let's check in with Greta and Woodbridge. What you say?
2: I told mine in the beginning, first day, when I stop cooking, cleaning, washing, I'm done. So if you don't catch on to that the first day I tell you in a relationship and it starts happening and it comes to the head, it's over. It took me 12 years. I did it. And I prepared early, didn't pay attention. Like you said, when women stop cooking and cleaning and doing all the household wifely duties, it's a done deal.
0: Well, they say these young girls ain't doing that anyway, so... Yeah,
2: well,
0: appreciate
2: it. I don't know about them young girls, but I'm an old school.
3: Get my beeper number, baby.
0: Thank you, Greta. Appreciate you.
3: Greta. Ain't no more Gretas. I'll tell you that.
0: Ain't no more Gretas. That's the last Greta.
3: That is the last
1: Greta. That is the final one. That's for sure.
3: There ain't no 3 month Greta.
1: Ain't no babies named Greta.
0: Ain't none. Not one. Keep it coming, though. 866-HUSTLE-8, 866-487-8538. What steps do you take when it comes to you getting ready for a breakup?
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0: Morning Hustle Show, baby. We are here holding you down like we always do. L'Oreal, Kyle Santillan, Alton Walker. And we're giving you the opportunity to share some insight today, man. When you're ready to break up with somebody, what steps do you take to prepare for the breakup? I ain't gonna lie. I didn't think it was gonna be this funny today, but it is.
1: It's funny. It's not funny when you're the person getting broken up with.
2: It definitely ain't. It hurts.
1: Right, Alton? Remember when the person told you that they left because of God?
3: Yeah, man. She blamed it on the Lord. She said, God told me, man, this ain't it. And I got to move on. And I told God. I said, God, did you tell her that? You're like, yeah, I did.
0: No, you told her it was between God or you. And she had to pick. I said, damn.
3: And I said, pick. But I said, God.
1: And.
3: Either it's going to be God please. Or me. Who you going to go with?
0: Who you going to go with? She chose right.
1: I knew you was a demon.
0: 866-HUSTLE-8, 866-487-8538. Let's get your steps to getting ready for a breakup. Thomas is on the line. What you got for us?
4: I'm a Scorpio, and what I do is in the beginning of the relationship, I do some dirt, and I get away with it, and I keep it as a secret until I need to pull it out for the breakup.
1: That's trifling as hell.
0: Wait, so you do some dirt, but then when you're ready to break up, you like get yourself caught on purpose?
1: You tell on himself.
2: You tell on himself.
4: I tell the truth. Yeah. I eventually tell the truth and come clean on some dirt.
2: You know.
4: So that way she'll hate me. And that'll just end it real quick.
2: You know you can just lie about the dirt. You don't have to really do it. You can lie to her and say, hey, I slept with your cousin or slept with, you know, you can lie.
1: Low down dirty. That's all.
2: So you actually do it just to make it real.
4: No. You see, because when it comes to time to break up, she will probably have pissed me off in some way. So to get my revenge and make it actually seem.
1: Oh, no, that's awful.
2: Yeah. You could lie.
1: How you going to pre-get revenge?
0: Right.
2: Free revenge.
1: This guy is a psycho.
0: He got revenge in his back pocket.
4: I'm a cozy up real.

0: so nice to her sister.
1: Oh no.
2: Thomas is crazy.
1: He is a goon.
2: Appreciate you, bro.
1: And what being a Scorpio got to do with anything?
2: I don't know why some people lead with their sign as if that means, oh, we know what you about to say.
3: Right.
1: I'm a Scorpio, so I'm going to tell you how I do it. Like, wait, what?
4: We are...

0: L'Oreal, Kyle Santillan out to walk in the building, baby. It's the Morning Hustle Show.
1: That's what I heard. 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
0: That's what I'm talking about. 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Morning Hustle Courtroom opens up in just a few.
1: Oh, I love that.
2: Yeah.
1: Defending today.
2: Yeah, right. Man. Y'all coming for my client. The federal judge was just... She was in her chambers, and we don't know what she was doing.
1: Yes, we do.
2: Y'all want to say she was having relations.
1: Chambers, are you talking about me?
2: Not you, Judge.
1: Oh, okay.
2: A federal judge in Atlanta.
1: Watch your mouth, okay?
2: Yeah,
1: throw
2: they,
1: you out.
2: She called me, and now I got to defend her, because y'all coming out of her wrong.
0: Morning Hustle Court is open in just a minute. Stick around for Defend Your Boy coming up next.
3: We are the Morning Hustle.
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Trapping no dark skin, country old, gathered out the mud, 6-1-0, thug old. Top real sleek, big tip, big gun old. 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Street cred good, always, oh. Let me put this cook on your face, oh, hit her. I ain't in your beats and you ain't in mine, hit her. Yeah, we both outside. That's my type.

he be in heels. 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We can go dollar for dollar in this junk. He Mr. Get It Done. I'm Mrs. One of One. Fall in love every time we link. 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I ain't in your beats and you ain't in mine. Yeah, we both outside. That's my

0: a case for the unthinkable. The Finger Boy.
1: Hear ye, hear ye. Morning Hustle Court is now in session. Yeah. Presiding over today's session is the Honorable Judge L'Oreal. Good morning,
2: right.
1: Judge.
2: Good morning.
1: Hi, and usually our bailiff is here to present today's case, but I'll just go ahead and get right into it as the prosecutor.
2: I think that's a good idea, attorney.
1: Judge, today the people would like to bring charges set forth against District Judge of the Northern District of Georgia, Miss Eleanor Ross.
3: Oh, you want to say her name?
2: Okay. Okay, counsel, I don't believe it's your turn.
1: I ain't going to know who we bringing charges against if we don't say her name.
2: Overruled.
1: District Judge Eleanor Ross, who, mind you, by the way, is 58 years of age, Your Honor.
3: Oh, wow. You don't give my age.
1: I'm because you would think with age comes wisdom.
2: Let the record show.
1: Let the record show. In this case, it does not. We would like to charge her with sexual relations within her private chambers on state property, Your Honor. And we would like to hit her with charges of disorderly conduct, because obviously this is not the place for you to be doing this. Abuse of power. Just because you're a judge doesn't mean you get to just do whatever you want to do.
2: Hey, watch your mouth about judges.
1: Except for you. this is obviously a violation of code of conduct, okay? Mm-hmm. And this, she was having sexual relations with a police officer. This is a misuse of police resources.
2: Mm.
1: He could have been asserting himself in other fashions to help out the people of the state of Georgia, not just helping out the person in the courtroom. Mm-hmm. And last but not least, Your Honor, she has violated the noise ordinance of the state of Georgia. There's a noise ordinance. You can't make too much noise.
3: Wow.
1: Well, are you going to get a ticket for it?
2: No, sure.
1: Can I present some evidence?
2: Yes. This was in chambers?
1: She's in chambers, Your Honor. The sound permeated throughout the building.
2: Counsel, this can't be real.
1: We are seeking that Miss Judge Eleanor Ross seeks therapy for her addiction to sex.
2: Oh.
1: And we would like her to reread the manual about where such things are appropriate or inappropriate. And other than that, we would just like to sentence her to 60 days sex-free.
2: Okay.
1: She will not be allowed to
2: have... What was the man's name? Because that's important.
1: Police officer. What's his name? I couldn't find it.
3: Yeah, okay.
2: Had her screaming like that, huh, counsel?
1: That's why you want to know his name.
2: Oh, yeah. I was just asking.
1: Objection, Your Honor.
2: I was just asking. Just asking.
1: That's my case.
2: Okay.
3: All right. Your Honor, ladies and gentlemen of the jury, I rise to defend my client. I would not say her name.
1: Okay. Eleanor Ross.
3: You can't say the police officer name. Listen, first of all, before you judge the judge, let me remind you, everyone needs defense.
2: Okay.
3: My client was not out of order. The court was already in recess.
2: Wait, recess. I think it's recess, counsel. Objection. Oh, I can't do that.
3: My client was simply hearing oral arguments.
2: Wow.
3: After lunch break.
2: See what you did there.
3: Huh?
1: That's a good defense.
3: And if anybody need to be subpoenaed, it need to be...
2: Subpoenas? Did you say subpoenas?
3: Need to be the person that did the drywall. We're supposed to be in the chambers. You don't supposed to hear anything in those chambers. Lastly, how do y'all know they was in there having relations? You want to bring up this noise? What if they were praying?
2: Mm.
3: Huh? Don't you make the same noise? Can you play it again? And I want you to hear it in a different perspective. Watch this. Praise him, baby. Hallelujah. Thank you, Jesus. Praise him, baby. Hallelujah.
2: You're going to hell.
3: Hallelujah. That's right. Cry out to Jesus.
1: Objection, Your Honor.
2: Overruled.
3: I rest my case.
1: Damn.
2: Listen.
3: Don't it sound different?
2: After reviewing both sides, case dismissed.
1: Wow.
2: She's innocent.
1: Wow, she's innocent.
2: I believe they were praying together.
3: Thank you.
2: I believe they were praying together.
3: Yes. Oh, my God. You said all that. Oh, God. Oh, God.
2: I've said that before, and I was praying.
4: We are... Woo!

0: can't knock the hustle.
1: Wow. Let's go. It's the morning hustle.
2: Yeah. If I was you, y'all stick around, man. It's the morning hustle. L'Oreal, Kyle Santilli, and Alton Walker. We might add another member to the show today.
3: Who's that?
2: He goes by the name of Matthew Knowles. Huh? He's up next. How about that?
4: Knowles.
2: Stick around. He's on the way.
5: Feel the vibe
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0: Yo, it's the Morning Hustle with L'Oreal and Kyle Santillan. Alton Walker here, and we got another edition on the Morning Hustle show today. His work is legendary. I mean, he's responsible for the most iconic artist we've seen in a lifetime, Mr. Matthew Knowles.
1: Let's go. Let's go.
0: What's up, man? Yeah. How are you?
2: Good morning. Been working hard this morning.
3: We just want to thank you for helping us with some of the greatest music
2: to ever hit ears,
3: okay? Mm-hmm. All because of you and whatever you was doing when you was young and getting nasty.
2: Come on now.
3: With your wife at the time, okay?
2: Yeah, At the time. Clean that up.
3: We want to thank you for that.
2: We still thank you for that day.
3: Some of the greatest music to ever hit our ears.
2: Thank you, man. It's been a really good ride. Almost 35 years.
0: Wow.
2: And all with a dream, watching these little young girls when it was girls' time and losing on Star Search and learning from failure and getting better and making more mistakes, getting better, practicing. And their passion for this, which comes with the work ethics and building the right team and having great songs.
3: And you ain't even have to beat them like Joe Jackson.
2: I spanked Solange one time. I never spanked Beyonce because she was such a perfect kid. But I ain't doing no Joe Jackson.
3: Solange was the bad one. Okay, got it.
2: Yeah.
3: What'd she get her beaten for though?
2: Man, Solange just was upstairs. Man, I told her to be careful playing on the steps, and she didn't listen.
3: So she fell and got hit.
2: Yeah,
1: that's what they did back in the day.
2: Yeah,
1: you got in trouble for getting hurt.
0: Yeah, exactly. Because you were told. Because you got warned.
2: Yeah,
0: and then you did it anyway. You got yourself hurt.
2: Did it anyway.
0: That's right.
2: That's Solange's personality. She's gonna challenge you. You know, she's the one.
3: The punishment should have been the fall.
0: Right?
2: Nah.
1: We're gonna get you for the fall.
2: When you had that first kid and they follow you, want to take them to the emergency room. That second kid be like, ah, they all right.
0: Yeah.
1: Right.
3: Oh, no. That means you got a favorite.
2: I don't have a favorite.
0: I tell my kids that all the time. They love trying to pin favorites on me and my wife.
2: I have a favorite. No way I'm going to have a favorite. But you know what I love about Solange is she made her own pathway.
1: Yes, right.
2: She carved it and she dared to be different. I remember when Solange was in middle school and the principal called and said, come to school right away. And I thought she had got hurt or something. He said, we have a problem. Your daughter has a petition to fire her teacher. And I was like, well, why? She said, because she had an assignment and it was about a poet and she did Nas. I said, well, Nas is a poet.
0: Right.
3: I know, that's right.
2: So Solange tried to get the teacher fired.
3: Yeah. That sounds like something I would have done.
1: That sounds like L'Oreal.
0: That's hilarious.
1: L'Oreal, you sound like that.
3: You sound like my mom and talk about me.
0: All right, y'all, don't go anywhere. As you can tell, the legend Matthew Knowles is in the building with us right now. We're coming right back. More to talk about with Mr. Matthew Knowles up next on The Morning Hustle.
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0: Hustle.
1: Hey, yo, it's the Morning Hustle. L'Oreal, Kyle Santillan, Alton Walker here. And listen, man, you could be the fourth member of the Morning Hustle. Mr. Matthew Knowles is in the building.
2: Let's go.
3: Yeah.
1: Would you like to join the show?
2: I want to be the lead.
1: Hey.
2: Not the member.
3: Hold on. It says starring L'Oreal. Capricorns always want to take
2: starring
3: over.
2: Starring L'Oreal. Starring Mr. Knowles.
3: Okay, all right.
1: There it is.
3: Oh,
1: yeah.
2: Mr. Knowles' best.
1: Yeah. You know what? Going back to the young days, man, when you were talking about, like you said, failing on Star Search and doing all of these different things before the girls got established in their path. I know as a parent, like, we try to identify things that the kids enjoy on their own and then support that. Like, at what age did you say, oh, okay, you know, Beyonce is really, she really wants to be a singer and yeah. I can get behind that.
2: It was her first competition. She was 8 years old in elementary school, and she competed against middle school grades kids. She said to me and my former wife, who was sitting there waiting her turn, hey, Dad, Mom, I can't wait to go up there so I can get my $100 and my trophy. And I'm trying to let her down slowly because I'm not saying to myself, she's going to lose to these older kids. And I'm like, just have fun.
3: Yeah. Yeah.
2: And she did win. And but when she got on that stage, she became Sasha Fierce for the first time,
3: yeah.
2: Which is why we named that album, because when she's on the stage, it's like an athlete. She's going to take your head off.
3: Mm-hmm.
2: Yeah.
1: Listen, man, we're getting a lot of great conversation to talk today. Mr. Matthew Knowles
3: is
1: in the
3: building.
1: It's
3: the Matthew Hustle.
1: Don't go anywhere.
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5: 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Let's go.
6: It's the Morning Hustle.
7: Yeah. Hustlers, you know what time it is, baby. The Morning Hustle is here. L'Oreal,
8: yeah.
7: Kyle Santillan, Alton Walker, and he's joined us. He said he wants to be the lead.
8: That's
7: Mr. Matthew Knowles is in the
8: They
7: building,
8: don't even
7: baby.
8: Make Matthews anymore.
9: Dogs and cats living together, mass hysteria.
8: So when you, I know you've had a lot of moments where you've had to just kind of tough through things. So I know in the beginning when Destiny's Child first broke up, and Beyonce took her solo route, she got a lot of backlash. Now she gets a lot of love, tons of love. But how was that time, and how did y'all get through that time where it was just a lot of negativity coming y'all way?
9: Yeah, first of all, I don't get emotional about it. This is a business, right? Well, I'm in the entertainment industry. Mm-hmm. Sometimes we plant stuff that might seem negative to you, but we want the chatter.
8: Mm.
9: So let's be clear. My strategy with Destiny's Child back in the early 2000s was between each Destiny's Child album, Beyonce, Kelly, and Michelle would do a solo record. That was a strategy.
8: Mm.
9: So 3 solo records were done while they were still Destiny's Child. Michelle loved gospel. She did 3 number one gospel albums. Aida was the first Broadway that she did. Where is she now? On Broadway.
8: Mm-hmm.

0: older you realize the mistakes you make. I soon realized, listening to it the second time, tears fell. Mm. But the first time I heard, and that was your question, right? Mm. I'm not going to sit here and bullshit you. I was listening from a music executive perspective.
1: And you were critical of it.
0: Somewhat of some things. Mm. But, you know, again, looking back, I realized that was a mistake. I've accepted that that was a mistake. But when I listened to it from a father's perspective, it was like tears falling.
2: Who was the most difficult artist to work with, to manage?
0: My gospel artists. I built the number one gospel label. They were the Trinity 5-7, Leandria.
3: People that love the Lord.
0: Leandria Johnson. Juanita Bynum.
3: All the gospel artists.
0: Ooh, I'm just beginning.
1: Whoa. Why do gospel artists give you the hardest time?
0: Whoa.
3: Now that's shocking. They're supposed to be praying and interceding.
1: Right.
2: Won't they do it?
0: Is that before they get their drink on or after?
1: That's wine.
2: Okay.
1: Jesus turned water to wine.
3: Hey, I know they not.
0: Actually, that was a number one miracle.
1: Oh, man, we appreciate you, man. So thank you for pulling up on us today, man. You. Mr. Matthew Knowles, man, it's a pleasure. And we definitely want you to come back and continue this.
0: I will. Yeah. Thank you a lot.
1: Thank you so much.
0: I'm out.
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0: Listen, man, we're getting into the holiday weekend. We want everybody to enjoy themselves and be safe while you're out and about. Whatever you're doing, whether it's the cookout, whether it's the parties, whatever you're doing, be safe out there this weekend and enjoy it. And on Monday, we're going to help like three different hustlers. You know what I'm saying?
1: Yeah,
0: Yeah. So make sure you're locking with us on Monday, but enjoy the weekend. In the meantime, if you want to get with us, you can do it on social media. How can they get with you, L'Oreal?
1: It's super easy. Starring L'Oreal. I'm going to be outside, too, so you might want to tune in. STARRINGLOREL. Alton Walker Show.
2: I'm looking for the barbecue.
1: Oh, I thought you were going to say big booty hole.
2: That too. So if you want to follow me and let me know where you're at, I'll pull up on you. I'm meeting everybody at the barbecue this weekend.
0: That's what's up.
1: Hey, yo. I'm eating everybody barbecue this weekend. Sound crazy.
2: I'm hungry.

0: Yeah, you wild.
1: I eat on.
0: For me, I got to send a big happy birthday shout out to my brother Kai. It's his birthday today. We're going to be at his house for the cookout tomorrow. Yeah.
1: How y'all going to make him host the cookout on his birthday?
0: And that's his choice. You know what I'm saying? But he always does stuff like that. Like, he's the cookout dude. He's the pull up in the backyard, I got the grill going guy.
1: Supposed to do the party for him.
0: Well, we're going to be at his house. We're going to be cooking out tomorrow.
1: Yeah.
0: And today is his birthday because he's that guy. So everybody in Philly, man, pull up, okay? Shout out to my brother, Kai.
1: N-word it.
0: We're in these Philly streets this weekend. And we're going to pull up in Jersey on Sunday. We're going to Princeton to take my son to a football game.
1: Dirty Jerk.
0: Come on, man.
1: All right, Carson, you better get it because we need some NFL tickets.
0: That's what I'm talking about. All right, all that being said, man, follow me on the gram at Radio King Kyle if you want to tap in. And, of course, you can follow the show at Morning Hustle Show.
1: Bye.

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0: Skilla Baby did it again. Face Card with Chris Brown and Bryson Tiller in the Midday Kickback. 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Columbus number one for hip hop and R&B. It's Nails holding you down. What's good? Happy 3rd of July. But y'all know Fridays is always our turn up day, but we always kick off the weekend on Thursday. So we already been in weekend mode over here. Even bigger, it's 4th of July weekend, y'all. Which a lot of people already starting to make their way downtown to watch some fireworks for later tonight, because I think the streets got blocked off and stuff at 11 o'clock, and they probably started like letting people in. The vendors start serving food and drinks and stuff at 11 this morning. So if you vibing today and you're trying to make your way downtown, take us with you. The Power 107.5 app, so you can listen to us all this weekend. DJ Mr. King and friends in the mix. Dommy Styles, DJ Easy, Corey Grant. List goes on and on, man. The hottest DJs in Columbus all in the mix this weekend, being the soundtrack to your 4th of July. All your parties that you got going on, barbecues, fireworks. Can't wait for them fireworks, I ain't gonna lie.
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0: 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He's the hustler. 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
2: 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If you live in Houston or Philadelphia, you're hosting an international version of American Independence Day with World Cup games in your city. Canada faces Morocco in H-Town, and Paraguay takes on powerhouse France in Philly. But American eyes and hearts are focused on the U.S. men's national team. The group have already stacked up 3 wins, the most ever for a men's U.S. World Cup squad. The tournament kicked off for the U.S. with a dominant win over Paraguay in L.A. Win number 2 came against Australia, 2-0 in front of a crazy crowd in Seattle. And then on Wednesday in the Bay Area, an intense knockout round matchup with Bosnia. Flo Balogun was issued a very questionable red card after a video review, and the fellas really had a battle to hang on with 10 men. In a moment of brilliance, though, Malik Tillman scored a free kick that helped propel the team to the round of 16. For more on this and other top stories of the day, tune into The Daily Play with Joy Taylor at UrbanOnePodcast.com.
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It's Columbus number one for hip hop and R&B inside the 107 days of summer, powered by People, Places, and Dreams. And I do want to send a big shout out to everybody planning on heading downtown or heading out to wherever they're going to watch fireworks, whether it's tonight or tomorrow. Do me this favor. Be safe. Make sure you please be safe. Keep your head on a swivel. But go out there with intentions on having fun and enjoying the environment and the people around you. All right. Shout out to Tyra, man. Power listen to Tyra. She got hooked up. That's our grand prize winner for the Music Curator Challenge this month. Don't worry, because she won tickets to Cincinnati Music Fest, plus some spending money to go down there in Cincinnati July 23rd through the 25th. Enjoy Mary J. Blige, Trey Songz, Tyrese, and so many more hitting that stage, including Mr. Widom fans at 803 Fresh. Remember that song? You couldn't escape that song 2 years ago, right? Well, got tickets to go down there. Shout out to Tyra, man. And she qualified for our grand prize inside the 107 days of summer now, too. That's a month of free gas. We'll be calling our grand prize winner later this month to wrap up the 107 days of summer. And you still could get qualified if you win tickets on Power

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3: When you need somebody to help you, you want somebody with that dog in them. I'm talking about that dog in them. You ever hear the expression? Like you ain't got that dog in you. If you gotta fight, you better have a dog with you. If you gotta fight, you gotta have a dog with you. Gotta have Top Dog with you. He got that dog in him. And he gonna fight. He gonna fight to the end. And you know what he gonna try to do. He gonna

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0: this is the king.
1: I was about to start rapping that. You know, 2 Chainz. Got a pocket full of dead prayers. Hey, switch ring. I love that part, boy. Hey, shout out to 2 Chainz. He'll be in town on the 23rd with Lil Wayne, man. A Lil Wayne concert. Yo, whole city going crazy that whole night.
2: Man.
1: Because, I mean, the after party is going to be crazy.
2: After parties will be crazy.
1: You're
2: going to be out and all that good stuff.
1: Yeah, make sure y'all pay attention. All them after parties. Parties at night. The 23rd, all right? 51075. Midday Kickback with Nails, DJ Mr. King. Mm-hmm. Hey, downtown already looking spooky. And I'm not talking about, you know, the estimated 400,000 people that's supposed to be out there. I'm talking about everybody looking like James Brown, struggling right now.
2: Sweat. Bruh, like if we don't gotta be outside right now, ain't no reason for you to be outside. But shout out to all the work, like people that gotta work outside,
1: man. We appreciate y'all.
2: Yeah, you know what I'm saying? I mean, don't envy you, but do appreciate
1: for real. And we talking about Rumpke, the garbage drivers, maintenance, you know.
2: Amazon folks. And the postal workers, all of that, man.
1: Even the DoorDash drivers, Uber Eats drivers, everybody who outside right now, you do this for a living, we salute you.
2: We salute you. We're going to keep providing vibes for you, though, at least. You know what I'm saying?
1: Yeah, and speaking of the vibes, for this whole weekend, we can talk about it. I mean, you kicking it off later tonight at 9 o'clock, man.
2: We got
1: man.
2: The DJ Mr. King and Friends 4th of July mix weekend going down, man. I got some of the dopest DJs right here in the city representing, man. Some of your favorite ones that you go out and party with at the clubs or at the lounges or online and
1: stuff, man.
2: I bought them out this year, man.
1: Shout them out. First of all, King is like Nick Fury, and then King is like Captain America. He assembled the Avengers for this.
2: There you go. I don't watch any of the comics, so I assume that's a good thing. But no, shout out to my guys, man. DJ Burn, DJ Slouch, DJ Legit, Trav Dave, Chubby Swag, King David, DJ Black, Corey Grand, DJ Jama, Don't Fret, Smooth, and of course myself all weekend long. Definitely providing the vibes for the holiday weekend, and you know, just keep us turned up here, man. We got you
1: all this weekend. Matter of fact, you can tap in on our social media so you can check out the lineup of all the DJs, and don't forget DJ Mr. King got a whole second half going down in less than 6 minutes.
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3: We in party mode. Let's go ahead and do it, man. Let's go ahead and do it.
2: So what does DJ Mr. King 4th of July weekend look like?
3: A lot of mixing. Coast, like, you know, we're here. We in the mix here. Got some action going up in Akron tonight. We got an R&B party up there.
2: Oh, you getting on 71?
3: Yeah. Literally, damn. Probably in like next 40 minutes.
2: Damn.
3: So, yeah. I figured I'd leave early because even coming here, the Troopers was out. So shout out to all the state troopers that's listening to us. Yeah. Clocking them. So be safe out there on the roads today, because they boys is out there today.
2: And I will say, leaving out of downtown, coming up here earlier this morning, I mean, it's already set up everywhere. They on bikes, they in street clothes, they on horses.
3: Listen, man.
2: They are not playing.
3: Yeah, they not playing this year. So, you know, I mean, of course, I want everybody to go down to Boom and you know what I'm saying, do that thing. But if you live in one of them, like, outskirts, the suburbs or
2: have
3: something,
2: fun,
3: man,
2: out there.
3: Go out there tomorrow, man. Enjoy them fireworks out there, because the chaos that's going to be downtown is going to be crazy.
2: I ain't going to hold you. I actually last year was my first Red Hot Boom.
3: You call them Red Hot and Boom, because that is some Florida stuff.
2: It is.
3: Dog.
2: It really is.
3: It's called
2: Florida.
3: Boom.
2: It's Boom. Okay. See, okay. Boom.
3: You saying Red Hot Boom?
2: So my first Boom, actually being down in Boom, was last year. Yeah, now, you know, we watched from the balcony or whatever. But before that, I was literally sitting on the back of my car in New Albany, watching them on the other side of town. So I was good.
3: They got all these like little side towns that be having. They have their own little fireworks. So, you know, but regardless, a lot of people are a lot of the cities in general are putting that, you know, the wristbands, or you gotta gotta be supervised and stuff like
2: that.
3: Just be safe wherever we at this weekend. Just be safe.
2: That's real. And wherever you go, make sure you take the Power 107.5 app with you, because we got people like DJ Burn and J-Ma, all them in the mix with DJ Mr. King and Friends Mix Weekend. And it's all starting off tonight with that 9 o'clock takeover mix on Power 107.5. 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

with the smear campaign on Young Miami, man. Like, everybody, it's like, everybody loved the song, but you got some OGs and some names in the culture that don't even want it to be successful. 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
0: Columbus is number one for hip hop and R&B, and home of the morning hustle.
2: 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Yeah. 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

0: know who that is. That's Miss Kehlani. Superstar. I would say in the making, but I already knew from the beginning that she was a star, man. It's Power 107.5 inside of 107 Days of Summer, powered by People, Places, and Dreams. And I'm looking over here on my Instagram real quick. And shout out to all of the folks tapping in. Like, I literally just saw some of y'all messages from the lunch break mix with me and King earlier, saying y'all really feeling like, yeah, it's a holiday weekend now. But yeah, I do want to send a big shout out to all of you tapped in right now as we get through the work day. Anybody who is at work, I appreciate you. Just know downtown looking a little crazy right now. If you're working downtown, find some alternate routes to get out because it's starting to look a little wild down there. And remember, all this weekend, we got the soundtrack to your 4th of July weekend, man. DJ Mr. King and friends. We talk about DJ Burn, Black, King David, Tommy Styles, Corey Grant, Easy, J-Mod, Slouch, Chubby Swag, Don't Fret, Trav Dave, DJ Smooth, and more, all in the mix all weekend long with all of your favorite influences and personalities from Power 107.5, the Boss Bay Breeze, Ladies Love Lonnie, your man Nails. 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

0: Chris Brown and Usher on that R&B tour. They'll be up here Tuesday in Cleveland, matter of fact. It's Power 107.5. Another artist that's on tour right now, but he's getting backlash. Lil Wayne for no showing the first stop, and he cleared the air. So you'll hear about that in my second edition of What It Is. Less than 8 minutes away, man. 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
2: Well, Lil Wayne just cleared the air a little bit. I'm going to talk about that in a second. But first, let me kick it off with what it is with ASAP Rocky and Drizzy Drake and they beef. Look like it's reigniting and going to a whole nother level. And in case you missed it, you know, Drake and ASAP Rocky, they had a friendship that went sour. And of course, a woman is in between this too, because Drake had his past history with Rihanna. And of course, you know, ASAP Rocky, 3 kids later, a rumored marriage, secret marriage. Drake just took some shots at him too on his new album, one of his 3 albums that he dropped. And it looked like ASAP Rocky is responding back to Drake when he's out here on tour. ASAP Rocky grabbed a sign out of the crowd from one of the fans, and the sign said, quote, "This cutie smoked all 3 of your F-ass albums," end quote. It's only one person that dropped 3 albums that ASAP Rocky would be taking shots at, y'all. Come on now. Just put 2 and 2 together. Yep, it's shots at Drake. So waiting to hear when Drake respond back, because, you know, in his new album, he dropped a song where he said, "Your girl ain't pal. She ain't even posted her new album." For real. So, man, I can't wait for this one to crank up, because, you know, lyrical beef is pretty good, right? Now, what it is with Lil Wayne, he got some explaining to do for his fans up in up in Maine, because he was supposed to kick off his tour Tuesday. See him headline the first stop on the 20 plus years of Carter Classics tour with 2 Chainz, who's the opener. 2 Chainz performed like he was scheduled. Lil Wayne never hit the stage, and the venue let fans know at 11 o'clock after being there for hours and expecting to see Lil Wayne get on the stage. But Lil Wayne, he hopped on his Instagram and gave fans an explanation. And it said, quote, he literally said this to all my fans, "I'm sorry." My main fans, "I'm sorry." And then he said, "The show is being rescheduled to July 28th. Please hold your tickets. They will be honored for the rescheduled date." And remember, that same tour will be pulling up here to Nationwide Arena on July 23rd. The city is going to be crazy that day, all right? And, of course, you know, we're a direct plug for all the hottest events going down in Central Ohio, all right? It's Power 107.5.
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1: I used to think about immature things. You know, like, do you love me? Do you want me? Are you gonna call me like you said you would? Is this really your real phone number?

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Zodiac sign, it must be a Gemini moon, cause we about to go half. Mistakenly, nobody been in a bag, but how many bodies done been in

0: He did say it's too hard for the radio, but it would end up on the radio, right? Drizzy Drake in the Midday Kickback with Nails on Columbus number one for hip hop and R&B. Celebrating the 107 days of summer powered by people, places, and dreams. Hey, I'm trying to put you on, so listen. Shout out to DJ Mr. King and friends. Setting the vibe for the weekend, man. Mixing all weekend long for you. But listen, I'm putting you on. I'm putting you down, all right? Starting Monday. After you're done celebrating, you're partying, you get rid of your hangover and stuff. Starting Monday, I'm putting you on. We're hooking you up with tickets to the fair. Yep, starting at noon and 9 p.m. all week long. We got tickets for you to go to the fair. And I got Cincinnati Music Fest tickets coming up for you next week at 2 o'clock. And every time you win, you get qualified for our grand prize, which is a whole month of free gas inside the 107 days of summer. 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

dark skin, country old, gathered out the mud, 6'1", thug old. 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Hit her, making them play, stacking that pay. Buy me whatever I want, oh. Hit her, 3-pointers on the chain, fresh new J's, AMG, switch lanes, oh. Never been a bow or a lame old. Never switched up on the gang, oh. Street cred good, always, oh. 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Hit her. 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Hit her. Yeah, we both outside. 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

my type, but I can hear my section. He be in heels. 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Strip club stunt. I'm a stunt hard. 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He missed the get it done. I'm Mrs. One of One. Fall in love every time we link. He got me sprung.com. Mind these girls can't keep it peace. I ain't stressing on you.

It's in that qualify you for that free gas for a whole month on Power 107.5 is Nails right here, man. Who nailed the week? Well, let's get into it. And we get that Follow Friday train going. Let's get your followers up in less than 8 minutes.

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2: I love this part of the show because I get to honor somebody who did something dope, whether it was right here in Central Ohio, in Columbus, or across the country, or in the culture, or internationally, worldwide, representing for the culture. This one right here happened to be somebody from right here in our backyard. And I'm going to do a doubleheader. How about this? We're going to do our Follow Friday train and Who Nailed the Week together. This week, a group that absolutely nailed the week is a crew that blew me away yesterday. Blue Ladies Love, Lonnie Away, and DJ Mr. King right here in our building. Huge shout out to the Columbus Urban League Young Professionals and their My Brother's Keeper initiative, man. The Vlog Summer Program, I got to give it up for them, man, because they pulled up yesterday to the station with about 30 incredible young men who are hungry to learn the game, man. We're talking about behind the scenes of radio and TV production and podcasting, the whole nine yards. Seeing that kind of passion amongst today's generation and that curiosity in our community, man, this is exactly why I got excited and I say they nailed the week. So let's do this Follow Friday train. This is what I need you to do. If you want to honor them too, tap in with us right now. Go to my Instagram, my TikTok, my Threads, my Twitter, and you'll see the video and pictures of My Brother's Keeper pulling up to the station. I need you to go to that picture, double tap that picture, like that picture, basically, hit the follow button, and then drop a hammer emoji in the comment section of that picture in that post, because that lets me know that you heard me inside the Midday Kickback. So I'll follow you and I'll shout you out too. All right. If you're going out hanging out this weekend, make sure you be safe and turn us up all weekend long, because DJ Mr. King and friends providing that soundtrack for your 4th of July weekend and all your parties and barbecues and pool kicking or porch sitting. All in between, man, and turn us up. And we'll be back here Monday morning at 10 a.m. hooking you up with tickets to the fair. I got your Cincinnati Music Fest tickets and getting you qualified for that month of free gas from the station celebrating the 107 days of summer powered by people, places, and dreams. It's Power 107.5. Post it on the corner up next. If you see somebody without a smile, especially this weekend, give them one of yours.
3: 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Tonight is the night for Red, White, and Boom. There'll be plenty of food and drink vendors, but you can bring items like coolers and snacks and water bottles. It's recommended to bring some sunscreen and comfortable walking shoes as well. Organizers urge you to leave dogs at home and make sure you stay hydrated. With an extra 400,000 people expected downtown, safety is top of mind for multiple bomb squad sweeps to dive teams and patrols. You'll see a lot of law enforcement. There's also a temporary no-fly zone over the area, meaning keep your drones out of the sky. Columbus Fire will have EMS crews stationed at Boom in case you have any heat-related emergencies. Officials say to seek help if you notice dizziness, muscle cramps, or headaches. Not only are COTA buses free tonight due to the heat advisory, but COTA will also operate extra bus service for Red, White, and Boom. COTA will also have full access to High Street during the festivities, while general traffic will not. Good option. Join us at 4, 5, and 6 tonight to follow these stories in your most accurate forecast.
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0: I want to talk all things getting in the pool.
1: Okay.
0: Slingshots.
1: Barbecue.
0: Burnt hot dog.
1: Porty.
0: Favorite potato chips.
1: I don't really know. Mine's salt and vinegar.
0: For real.
1: I'm going to go salt and vinegar, little A.
0: Little hot sauce to go with that fish fry.
1: Mm-hmm.
0: And we just talking fun and memories, man.
1: And we got a special guest today.
0: We do, don't we?
1: Mm-hmm.
0: Fat Schmack gonna be in the studio with us, man. We ain't come to work hard today. We just came to kick back, collect the check, and play these hits.
1: So you got a boo. Holiday pay for us.
0: Hey, leave us a voicemail. We gonna be checking that voicemail for sure.
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3: 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The biggest show in the city.
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1: Yes, sir.
0: We done made it to Independence Day weekend 2026.
1: Mm-hmm.
0: 6-5, what you doing that weekend?
2: This weekend, I'm staying low-key because I just got booked for a gig at Bloomingdale's coming up later the next week. So I'm chilling right now, getting the crates ready for that. But I got a question back for you.
0: All right, what you got, Twin?
2: What are you putting on your cookout plate, man? What? How's it got to be laid out?
0: Cause I can't wait. Same thing. On Memorial Day, Labor Day, Juneteenth Day, I'm going Impossible Hamburger.
1: Incognito is pescatarian,
0: yep,
1: y'all.
0: Impossible Sausage Balls. Oh. We're going mac and cheese. We're going to go some collard greens. I'm a lima bean fiend. They got the lima beans out there.
1: Boy,
0: I'm going to bounce all around.
1: Yeah, that boy
0: come and fried fish. You can go flounder or sway. Put the onion and the pickle on the fresh fish, mm-hmm, out the grease.
1: Mm-hmm, mm-hmm.
0: Let me see what else I'm going. I go some baked beans with them greens. I'm going to be honest. Y'all know how to, our people, we like to put the turkey meat.
1: Ham hock.
0: All
1: in
0: there. Mm-hmm. I just picked the meat up out the green paws. But I'm not, you know what I'm saying? I'm going greens for sure.
2: Okay.
0: Potato salad. Boy, going macaroni salad.
1: For sure.
0: Boy, going
1: macaroni salad is slept on.
0: Huh?
1: I love a macaroni salad.
0: What? Good macaroni
1: salad. I might give me one from Publix every now and then. I ain't gonna lie.
0: I'm trying to envision my plate right now. This is a crazy part. Let me just pause.
3: Incognito. Incognito. Okay. The biggest show in the city.
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1: Okay.
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5: Pass. What's on your plate, missus?
6: I'm coming, hot dog, hamburger. Somebody put that steak on there. 9 times out of 10 is my mama. Give me a little piece of that with the fat on it.
7: Ooh.
6: I like a little pasta salad. Something fresh.
5: Rib? You coming ribs?
6: You know I'm coming rib. Rib tip.
5: That's it right there now. When I used to
6: love a rib tip. Mm. Okay, my mama made some good ribs. My sides, of course, mac. Like I said, pasta salad or potato salad. Greens for sure. Baked beans.
5: Yeah.
6: Baked beans with the ground beef and the onion and the green bell pepper. I like, don't just heat up them beans.
5: No. Dress them up and make a real
6: fun. Dress them up. Don't be lazy. Half the job bucket is done. Put something on that. Shout out to my sister because she ahead of the baked beans. And then, I think a deviled egg. How I forget a deviled egg?
5: Oh, how we forget a deviled egg? You said something.
6: I need a deviled egg on my plate and a piece of watermelon. Little watermelon on the side. Wash it all down. With a ice cold Pepsi. I've been in the A. They done tried to convert me over to Coca-Cola.
5: A whole heap of times.
6: But my family, we Pepsi grill.
8: Incognito. 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Okay. The biggest show in the city.
1: Post it on the corner.
6: Okay.

0: 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Hey, look, sing this one with us. Bo 107.5.
1: Let's go.
2: Shake that like you had a control.
1: Mm-hmm. 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That to your legs can't stand. High freak with the word in the

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You know. Yeah, me like a, you know what I'm saying? Let's go.

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0: ready for that One Voyage Cruise. 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
1: I'm DJ Missy.
0: We don't even supposed to be at work today, but we got so much love for you.
1: We came. You welcome.
0: And we came to get that extra bonus pay.
1: He says, honey.
0: I ain't even going to cap you down. So if you outside, been to grill this weekend, y'all popping fireworks, you got family and friends in town.
1: Or if you at work getting that holiday pay.
0: Yo, tag us.
1: At POTC. Got L-I-V-E.
0: Sit fire, what you got?
2: On my plate, we going to do the hamburger just with a slice of cheese in that joint. Had a stuff to make it, you know, dress it up from the lettuce and onion stuff. But that first one, I want
1: Give me regular.
2: Straight up regular. I need the Akon black hot dogs. I need the pasta salad. Gotta have those baked beans, like the cookout baked beans, not just, you know.
1: Can't show it love.
2: That's what it needs, the love.
1: DLC.
2: If I can get some rib chips, that'd be amazing.
0: Nobody said nothing about no yams.
2: I feel like yams ain't really cooked out. That's the thing, though. I mess with yams a long way.
1: That's for Easter, Thanksgiving.
2: I think this holiday you gotta, like, not do that. But in the meantime, between time, you gotta do, like, potato salad. I feel like potato salad, the macaroni salad, make it do what it does. Mm. I need a good upside down cake.
1: I ain't had an upside down on a 7-Up cake in.
2: Telling you, 7-Up cake was my next thing. I promise you. Like, I need one or both of those. And I need low-key store brand soda for whatever reason on this holiday.
0: Dr. Thunder.
2: 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They don't bring me no name brands.
0: Mrs. Mist.
1: Heck no. You bring some no-name pop into my house.
0: Dr. Chick.
1: Nobody wants some RC.
2: RC kept the lights on many times, I'm telling you.
0: That was my drink when I was a kid, that RC boy.
2: Chill out.
0: Well, that RC was the baby boy. That was my boy.
1: No, man,
0: no
1: him.
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0: Hey, man, I want to shout out to my daughter grandparents, bro, because when they grill, them folks put me on them grill king crab legs and grill lobster tail.
2: You see?
1: Putting the crab leg on the grill.
0: Yes, Lord.
1: I don't know what it do.
0: Yes, Lord.
1: But it just like, it be smoky.
0: I might try that one.
2: Activating it. Activating it the right way.
0: Mm-hmm. And I can eat it cold.
1: Tight. We some seafood ease.
0: Whoa, for real. So I tell everybody that's going to get out there and have some fun and make some memories. We definitely want to see it. So make sure you're tagging us at POTC.LIVE.
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0: biggest show in the city, posted on the corner with your boy Shirley Incognito, DJ Mrs. Man. It's an honor and a pleasure to welcome Smack Season. Post on the corner, Fat Smack in the studio.
1: Yeah, what's up, my brother?
0: Man, you got a lot to smile about these days.
1: Yeah, feel good.
0: For sure, man. Living just like Butter B.
1: Living like Butter B. I bought a paint for you and me. You know what I'm saying? Went out for real. That song took me out of here. Yeah. That song got me out of here, boy.
0: Take me to the studio session, man. When you was recording Smack Season 2, what was the first song you recorded?
1: That's a great question. All them songs. Y'all know the flow? When I like... Yep, that was the first one. Yeah, I like, pull up, big body, high pot, yeah. And me. Yeah. And then I think it was, I know Smack or Die was the last song. That was the last song I recorded. Butter B was like the third. I think Smack Code was like the second. Butter B and Sent From Heaven was like the fourth. I don't know, it's kind of like a weird order, but I know Smack or Die was the last one. And I made this song in 10 minutes, bro. It felt crazy. I was like, whoa, I ain't never made no song in 10 minutes.
2: So, was Smack Season 2, was that the first title you decided to land on for this project, or were you going to go another route?
1: Yeah. I ain't gonna lie, I had an album called Smack Season, so I was like, I'll go with 2. I ain't had no name. I couldn't pick no name, to be honest. Yeah. So, I was like, I'm going to just say Smack Season 2.
0: Yeah.
1: And it went.
0: It did. When you first heard your song on the radio, bro, where were you? What was that like?
1: It was so crazy. I was in an apartment, right? And Ferrari texted me like, 5 o'clock, be by the radio. So soon 5 o'clock hit, my mama called. Baby, you on the radio, baby? Yeah, you on the radio. I told everybody in the group chat. I'm like, yeah, everybody in the group chat texting like, you on the radio. So I just finally found it. Like, I got the radio right. I'm like, whoa, I'm on the radio, boy. It real. But it gave me a thrill. It gave me like a 5 second high. I was like, ooh, buddy, feel good. And I'm like, man, it might be for one day. Man, I want this thing to be all week. So I was like, man, I got to keep grinding. So really, I was just going club for club. And I was like, man, I got to put in their face.
0: And you're doing that right now.
1: For sure.
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6: Fat Smack is here, Post It on the Corner with yours truly, Incognito. I want to get into the mind of Fat Smack, bro. What was your very first studio session like, ever?
7: Funny, playing, and just playing on the folk time. My brother bought me some time. And we just in there. Yeah, I had a song called Buckaroo. I'll never forget it. And it wasn't that fast. It was smooth. But we was just playing. So my first studio time, I didn't take it serious.
6: Yo.
7: But it was fun, though. That what made me like the music. Because it was there. It was fun. Like, you could have fun with doing something you like to do. And you get paid off of it. It's crazy. I love that. You know what I'm saying?
6: Yeah.
8: Now, you've been doing your big one. I need to know, what was that first show like? I kind of got a feeling, but you walk us through that. What was that first show like for you?
7: Very first show, it was kind of like, I don't know, I was scared. I was nervous. Because, I mean, like, most folk be acting like they ready to transition. Like, say, for example, a lot of folks say, I want to rap. Is you ready to perform in front of 300-something folk, and they all looking at you with their face stuck up, and they looking at you like they already having a good day. Got them 30% on. Other 30% on looking at you like, what this nigga finna say? And the other rest on, they just like, So I'm like, man, I gotta come on here then. I was nervous. I was scared here. But everybody said they liked it. So I'm like, try it again that time, but I gotta build up my confidence, man. I'm coming on fresh as hell, like overly fresh. Then the second time, they were like, I got him. I gotta stay fresh every time, because when I ain't fresh, I be kind of looking at myself like, man, you can't be popping all this, acting like you, because you know them song, they gonna always look at you like, man, he living in his lyrics and all that. And I'm like, yeah, hey, man, I can't pop this dope watch though, and I ain't looking like no dope boy, you know what I'm saying? Like, yeah. I ain't fresh. Yeah. You can't look like no. You say you look like you work at goddamn Wendy's, and you talking about, I just served somebody 10 on 10. You know what I'm saying? All that. So I just knew I was real.
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0: but she love me to death. 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Me, myself, and I don't need no help.
1: You thought.

0: Second show on the City Post on the corner. My name is Incognito.
1: I'm a good sis, DJ Mrs.
0: Man, broke, chick begging.
1: Had to ask did she eat fast back?
2: Man, one thing about your music, bro, they and you know this quote, good dope sell itself.
3: Oh, yeah, yeah, yeah. So it ain't it no shock. It different, too.
2: It potent, bro.
3: It potent.
2: It potent. It is. Yeah. You know, when you see something and you hear something, you like, that the real.
3: That the real.
2: Not the deal.
3: Not the deal. Yeah.
2: You know what's going on.
3: That the real,
2: on.
3: Yeah.
2: That's
3: yeah.
2: Like, yeah, that this one to one. That's yeah. What we need.
1: All right, Fat, this time last year, what were you doing?
3: Hush. Hugging the curb. Hushin. Yup, June. Yup, hushin. Had no choice.
1: That's what's up. So I want to know, what's a superpower that you found out that you had?
3: I ain't gonna lie, I'm a people person. I learned that a lot of people, I'm a good leader, like, and I could control, not people, but I could control, not saying attitude, but I could bring light into a dark situation. So I could control, like, if you mad right now, I know how to make you smile. That's just anybody. Like, the maddest person on earth. That's how I got cool with a lot of, like, the gangsters in the hood, the people who, like, a lot of people were scared of. Like, you just John ass. Like, cause, I mean, honestly, like, everybody needs to laugh. You know what I'm saying? So, that's how I learned how to get over. Like, even with the hustling days, like, all my customers, I used to make fun of them, but we used to joke. Like, I used to be like, man, peanut head ass on, man. They come in my way, I know your little granola bar, you know what I mean? Then it get it going. Then before you know it, I done made a friend with the unk right there at the corner. So every time I see unk, what's up, man? Hey, fat head ass, man, I need something, man. So before you know, I got a relationship. So I learned as being a people person, yeah. You know what I'm saying? Firing up somebody today. You know what I'm saying? Like, all my brothers and stuff, like, that's all we do is play. Like, we don't be on no fake mad stuff. Like, we don't be on no gangster. Oh, I want to do this. That person say something to me. That we on some having fun. Like, we might be talking shit right now. Soon we go back downstairs. Before we walk up here, we talking shit. Like, that how it is, bro. Like, you got to live your life. So, I know I can make everybody happy.
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4: 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Incognito. Okay. The biggest show in the city.
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0: Okay.

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0: Frank.
1: Stand up.
0: Frank.
1: Pass out.
0: Frank.
1: Wake up.
0: Frank.
1: Paid it.
0: Frank.
1: Paid it.

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1: Frank.
0: Stand up.
1: Frank.
0: Pass out.
1: Frank.
0: Wake up.
1: Frank.
0: Faded.
1: Frank.
0: Faded.
1: Frank.
0: Faded.
1: Frank.

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1: Frank.
0: Stand up.
1: Frank.
0: Pass out.
1: Frank.
0: Wake up.
1: Frank.
0: Faded.
1: Frank.
0: Faded.
1: Frank.

0: show on the City Post on the corner. My name is Incognito.
1: I'm against this DJ Mrs.
0: As promised, man. The one and only Fat Smack is in the studio.
1: What's up, Fat?
0: Truly. If you can act in one of your favorite movies, what movie are you acting in?
2: Friday.
0: The third one.
2: I want to be Big Worm.
0: So, hey, it's the principalities.
2: It's the principalities.
0: Man, with $200, bro.
2: Now, Fat. Let me tell you something. I'm gonna be wig. I'm gonna have them Jerry curl, and I wanna have baby oil so I can look real black. I wanna look real black. Baby oil with some dark baby oil, that African shit.
0: Come on. Hey, Warren says some shot behind 200, bro.
2: Hey man, my scene is gonna be about $95. I wanna be an odd number, $97. I'm making an odd number, $97.
0: He says the principal. I understand that. So I got all.

0: realities.
1: He right, though.
0: He right. You just told me, man. I just gave you $100 worth of sex out here. And I just told you to keep $3.
2: What, that not itself?
0: What, my not itself? You told you got to pay your bills. You got to touch it. You got to do all this shit. What, my not itself, dollars ahead?
2: Fast Mac is here, posted on the corner with yours truly, Incognito. Listening to Smack Season 2, man, we hear some good samples on there. We hear the Keisha Cole. So it's only right that I know your R&B catalog. Crazy, ain't it?
0: Yeah.
2: What's some of your top R&B, bro? We just go through your Spotify, your Apple Music.
0: I mean, I don't want to hit that side right there, but I don't want to let nobody know about this side. Now, R&B, I really like soul music, like Closer to My Dream. I forgot her name. He stole the G, though.
2: Guapale.
0: Yeah, some shit like that. I just type in Closer. I don't care. I love her. I f*** with Lauryn Hill. Ready or not? I just be listening to the basic stuff, but like R&B, I don't know, like the boy Lloyd, what's that? I want you, you know what I'm talking about? That motherfucker that put you to bed, put you to bed. That motherfucker, that the one right there. Then we got the run through the music. This is how we do it.
2: Yeah.
0: All night. You don't know nothing about that.
2: Yeah.
0: You don't know nothing about that. And then we got this last one. Then we got that. She loving the crew. She loving the crew. She loving the crew. She loving the crew.
2: He was popping it then.
0: Nah,
2: bro.
0: For real. That the one I was like, ooh, he the one, boy. When he did that one, man, I was around that wig.
2: You want to see this full interview?
3: Mm-hmm.
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21: 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Yeah. It's time for this 5 o'clock power traffic jam.
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top. Eight at the Smarties, filled them in a truck. 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
10: Hello? Hey, how you doing? It's Rico.
11: Okay, in 5 seconds, tell us, what's the only mammal that cannot jump?
10: The only mammal that cannot jump.
11: Uh-huh. You know this.
10: Oh, shoot. What is only mammal?
9: All right, look it up. Call her back, twin. Appreciate you. I promise you we got the smartest listeners on the radio. Who it is?
12: This is Heather.
11: In 5 seconds, tell us, what's the only mammal that can't jump?
12: Oh, well.
11: No, no. It just by the biggest one, but look it up and call us back.
12: Oh.
9: Biggest show in the city, who it is?
10: It's Rico calling back.
11: What's your answer, Rico?
10: It's an elephant.
11: It is.
9: Mm-hmm. Let go, Rico.
10: My brain was like a mammal, and I was like, oh, shoot. Mammal, the biggest animal in the world. Is
11: elephant can't jump.
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Okay, she had enough. Okay, she had enough.

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7: What's good, man? 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Could you believe it? 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How you love that?
8: Incognito. 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Okay. 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
0: We want to talk all things getting in the pool.
1: Okay.
0: Slingshots.
1: Barbecue.
0: Burnt hot dog.
1: Porty.
0: Favorite potato chips.
1: I don't really know. Mine's salt and vinegar.
0: For real.
1: I'm going to go salt and vinegar, little A.
0: Little hot sauce to go with that fish fry.
1: Mm-hmm.
0: And we just talking fun and memories, man.
1: And we got a special guest today.
0: We do, don't we?
1: Mm-hmm.
0: Fat Schmack gonna be in the studio with us, man. We ain't come to work hard today. We just came to kick back, collect the check, and play these hits.
1: So you got a boo. Holiday pay for us.
0: Hey, leave us a voicemail. We gonna be checking that voicemail for sure.
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0: 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It's the biggest show in the city, posted on the corner with yours truly, Incognito.
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1: Yes, sir.
0: We done made it to Independence Day weekend 2026. Mm-hmm. 6-5, what you doing this weekend?
2: This weekend, I'm staying low-key because I just got booked for a gig at Bloomingdale's coming up later the next week. So I'm chilling right now, getting the crates ready for that. But I got a question back for you.
0: All right, what you got, Twin?
2: What are you putting on your cookout plate, man? What how's it got to be laid out?
0: Cause I just can't wait. Same thing. On Memorial Day, Labor Day, Juneteenth Day, I'm going Impossible Hamburger.
1: Incognito is pescatarian, y'all.
0: Impossible sausage balls. We're going mac and cheese. We're going to go some collard greens. I'm a lima bean fiend. They got the lima beans out there. I'm going to bounce all around.
1: Yeah, boy. Boy,
0: come and fried fish. You can go flounder or sway. Put the onion and the pickle on the fresh fish, mm-hmm, out the grease. Mm-hmm, mm-hmm. Let me see what else I'm going. I go some baked beans with them greens. I'm going to be honest. Y'all know how to, our people, we like to put the turkey meat.
1: Ham hock. And all that. Mm-hmm.
0: I just picked the meat up out the greens. Pause. But I'm not, you know what I'm saying? I'm going greens for sure.
2: Okay.
0: Potato salad. Boy, going macaroni salad.
1: For sure.
0: Boy, going
1: macaroni salad is slept on.
0: Huh?
1: I love a macaroni salad.
0: What? Good macaroni salad.
1: I might give me one from Publix every now and then. I ain't gonna lie.
0: I'm trying to envision my plate right now. This is a crazy part. Let me just pause.
3: Incognito. Incognito. Okay. The biggest show in the city.
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10: Pass. What's on your plate, missus?
11: I'm coming, hot dog, hamburger. Somebody put that steak on there. 9 times out of 10 is my mama. Give me a little piece of that with the fat on it.
10: Ooh.
11: I like a little pasta salad. Something refresh.
10: Rib? You coming rib?
11: You know I'm coming rib. Rib tip.
10: That's it right there now. When I used to
11: I love a rib tip. Mm. Okay, my mama made some good ribs. My size, of course, Mac. Like I said, pasta salad or potato salad. Greens for sure. Baked beans.
10: Yeah.
11: Baked beans with the ground beef and the onion and the green bell pepper. I like don't just heat up them beans.
10: No. Dress them up and make a real
11: fucking. Dress them up. Don't be lazy. Half the job is done. Put something on that. Shout out to my sister because she ahead of the baked beans. And then I think a deviled egg. How I forget a deviled egg?
10: Oh, how we forget a deviled egg? You said something.
11: I need a deviled egg on my plate and a piece of watermelon. A little watermelon on the side. Wash it all down. With a ice cold Pepsi. I've been in the A. They done tried to convert me over to Coca-Cola.
10: A whole heap of times.
11: But my family, we Pepsi grills.
12: Incognito. Incognito. Okay. The biggest show in the city.
0: Post it on the corner.
11: Okay.

0: Don't rush the ride. Let the music do its thing. Tapped in to Power 107.5. Yeah. Columbus is number one for hip hop and R&B.
1: Hey, bro, yeah.

0: ready for that One Voyage Cruise. My name is Incognito.
1: I'm DJ Missy.
0: We don't even supposed to be at work today, but we got so much love for you.
1: We came. You welcome.
0: And we came to get that extra bonus pay.
1: He says, honey.
0: I ain't even going to cap you down. So if you outside, finna grill this weekend, y'all popping fireworks, you got family and friends in town.
1: Or if you at work getting that holiday pay.
0: Yo, tag us.
1: At POTC.LIVE.
0: Sit Fire, what you got?
2: On my plate, we gonna do the hamburger just with a slice of cheese in that joint. Had a stuff to make it, you know, dress it up from the lettuce and onion stuff. But that first one, I want
1: give me
2: just,
1: regular.
2: Just regular. Straight up regular. I need the Akon black hot dogs. I need the pasta salad. Gotta have those baked beans, like the cookout baked beans, not just, you know. Show it love. That's what it needs, the love.
1: DLC.
2: If I can get some rib chips, that'd be amazing.
0: Nobody said nothing about no yams.
2: Now, I feel like yams ain't really cooked out. That's the thing, though. I mess with yams a long way.
1: Sweet potatoes a long way. Easter, Thanksgiving.
0: That's real.
2: I think this holiday, you got to, like, not do that. But in the meantime, between time, you got to do, like, potato salad. I feel like potato salad, the macaroni salad, make it do what it does. I need a good upside down cake.
1: I ain't got an upside down on a 7-Up cake in.
2: I'm telling you, 7-Up cake was my next thing. I promise you. Like, it's I need one or both of those. And I need low-key store brand soda for whatever reason on this holiday.
0: Oh, Dr. Thunder.
2: I don't want no name brands. They don't bring me no name brands.
0: Mrs. Mist.
1: Heck no. You bring some no-name pop into my house.
0: Dr. Chick.
1: Nobody wants some RC. Where the pops at?
2: RC kept the lights on many times. I'm telling you.
0: That was my drink when I was a kid. That RC, boy.
2: Chill out.
0: Boy, that RC with the baby, boy. That was my
1: boy. No ham, no ham.
3: Incognito. The biggest show in the city.
4: Post it on the corner.
1: Okay.

0: legs and grill lobster tail.
1: See? Putting the crab leg on the grill.
0: Yes, Lord.
1: I don't know what it do.
0: Yes, Lord.
1: But it just like, it be smoky.
0: I might try that one.
2: Activating. Activating it the right way.
0: Mm-hmm. And I can eat it cold.
1: We some seafood
0: For real. Shout out to everybody that's going to get out there and have some fun and make some memories. We definitely want to see it. So make sure you're tagging us at POTC.LIVE.
3: 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We ain't no damn top flight security of the world. We Craig and Day-Day. So just kick back. You heard what happened to the last security guards.
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3: 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And you know what he gonna try to do. 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
0: 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He goes by the name of Fat Schmack.
2: Y'all, he the one. I ain't gonna lie. Atlanta got the one.
0: If you've been outside in the club, booty club, whatever type of club, I'm talking about your kids probably be singing his music.
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0: Huh?
2: And the answer, did she eat?
0: Yeah, he gonna be in the studio with us today. 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
7: 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Baby, tell me what you wanna do with me. And that's CHRISPROWN. Y'all ready for this?
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0: 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No face, no case.
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0: showing the City Post on the corner with yours truly, Incognito DJ Mrs. Man. It's an honor and a pleasure to welcome Smack Season. Post on the corner, Fat Smack in the studio.
1: Yeah, what's up, my brother?
0: Man, you got a lot to smile about these days.
1: Yeah, feel good.
0: For sure, man. Living just like Butter B.
1: Living like Butter B. I bought a paint for you and me. You know what I'm saying? Went out for real. That song took me out of here. Yeah. Song got me out of here,
0: man. Take me to the studio session, man. When you was recording Smack Season 2, what was the first song you recorded?
1: That's a great question. Out of all them songs, you on the flow? When I like, yeah, that was the first one. Yeah, I like, pull up, big body, high pop. Yeah, me. Yeah. And then I think it was, I know Smack or Die was the last song. That was the last song I recorded. Butter B was like the third. I think Smack Cold was like the second. Butter B and Sent From Heaven was like fourth. I don't know. It's kind of like a weird order, but I know Smack or Die was the last one. And I made that song in 10 minutes, bro. Like, it felt crazy. I was like, whoa, I ain't never made no song in 10 minutes.
2: So, was Smack Season 2, was that the first title you decided to land on for this project, or were you going to go another route?
1: Yeah. I ain't gonna lie, I had an album called Smack Season, so I was like, I'll go with 2. I ain't have no name. I couldn't pick no name, to be honest. Yeah. So, I was like, I'm going to just say Smack Season 2.
0: Yeah.
1: And it went.
0: It did. When you first heard your song on the radio, bro, where were you? What was that like?
1: It was so crazy. I was in an apartment, right? And Ferrari text me like, 5 o'clock, be by the radio. So soon 5 o'clock hit, my mama called. Baby, you on the radio, baby? Yeah, you on the radio. I told everybody in the group chat. I'm like, yeah, everybody in the group chat texting like, you on the radio. So I just finally found it. Like, I got the radio right. And I'm like, whoa, I'm on the radio, boy. It real. But it gave me a thrill. It gave me like a 5 second high. I was like, ooh, buddy, feel good. And I'm like, man, this might be for one day. And I want this thing to be all week. So I was like, man, I got to keep grinding. So really, I was just going club for club. And I was like, man, I got to put in their faith.
0: And you're doing that right now.
1: For sure.
0: Stick by the radio more with Fat Smack, formerly Hard and Artist, coming up in moments.
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14: Fat Smack is here, Post It on the Corner with yours truly, Incognito. I want to get into the mind of Fat Smack, bro. What was your very first studio session like, ever?
15: Funny, playing, and just playing on the folk time. My brother bought me some time. And we just in I had a song called Buckaroo. I'll never forget it. And it wasn't that fast. It was smooth, but we was just playing. So my first studio time, I ain't take it serious.
14: Yeah.
15: But it was fun though. That what made me like the music, cause it was there. It was fun. Like, you could have fun with doing something you like to do, and you get paid off of it. It's crazy. I love that. You know what I'm saying?
14: Yeah.
16: Now, you've been doing your big one. I need to know, what was that first show like? I kind of got a feeling, but you walk us through that. What was that first show like for you?
15: Very first show, it was kind of like, I don't know, I was scared. I was nervous. Cause I mean, like, most folk be acting like they ready to transition. Like, say, for example, a lot of folks say, I want to rap. Is you ready to perform in front of 300-something folk? They all looking at you with their face stuck up, and they looking at you like they already having a good day. Got them 30% on. Other 30% on looking at you like, what this nigga finna say? And the other rest on, they just like, So I'm like, man, I gotta come up here. Then I ain't gonna lie, I was nervous. I was scared here. But everybody said they liked it. So I'm like, man, I'm gonna try it again that time. I gotta build up my confidence, man. I'm coming on fresh as hell, like overly fresh. Then the second time, they were like, I got him. I gotta stay fresh every time. Cause when I ain't fresh, I be kind of looking at myself like, man, you can't be popping all this, acting like you. Cause you know them songs, they gonna always look at you like, man, he living in his lyrics and all that. And I'm like, yeah, hey man, I can't pop these dope boy stuff, and I ain't looking like no dope boy. You know what I'm saying? Like, yeah. I ain't Fred. Yeah. You can't look like no. You say you look like you work at goddamn Wendy's, and you talking about. I just served somebody 10 on 10. You know what I'm saying? All that. So I just knew I was real. Like.
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0: 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My name is Incognito.
1: I'm gonna say it's DJ Mrs.
0: Man, broke chick begging.
1: Had to ask did she eat fast mac?
2: Man, one thing about your music, bro. They and you know this quote: "Good dope sell itself."
3: Oh yeah, yeah, yeah. So it ain't it no shock. It different too.
2: It potent, bro.
3: It potent.
2: It potent. It is. Yeah. You know when you see something and you hear something, you like. That's the real.
3: Not the deal.
2: You know what's going on.
3: That the real.
2: That's this one.
1: All right, Fed, this time last year, what were you doing?
3: Hustling. Hugging the curb. Hustling. Yup, June. Yup, hustling. Had no choice.
1: That's what's up. So I want to know, what's a superpower that you found out that you had?
3: I ain't gonna lie, I'm a people person. I learned that a lot of people, I'm a good leader, like, and I could control not people, but I could control not saying attitude, but I could bring light into a dark situation. So I could control, like, if you mad right now, I know how to make you smile. That's just anybody, like the maddest person on earth. That's how I got cool with a lot of like the gangsters in the hood, the people who. Like, a lot of people were scared of. Like, you just John there. Like, cause, I mean, honestly, like, everybody needs to laugh. You know what I'm saying? So, that's how I learned how to get over. Like, even with the hustling days, like, all my customers, I used to make fun of them, but we used to joke. Like, I used to be like, peanut head ass on, man. They come in over there, I know you're a little granola bar. You know what I mean? Then it get it going. Then before you know it, I done made a friend with the unk right there at the corner. So every time I see unk, what's up, man? Hey, fat head ass, man. I need something, man. So before you know, I got a relationship. So I learned as being a people person. Yeah. You know what I'm saying? Firing up somebody today. You know what I'm saying? Like, all my brothers and stuff, like, that's all we do is play. Like, we don't be on no fake mad stuff. Like, we don't be on no gangster. Oh, I want to do this. Next person say something to me. That. We on some having fun. Like, we might be talking shit right now. Soon we go back downstairs. Before we walk up here, we talking shit. Like, that's how it is, bro. Like, you gotta live your life. So, I know I can make everybody happy.
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4: 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The biggest show in the city.
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0: TikTok, IG, X, Threads, and all that. Yep, we there too, at Power Columbus.
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1: I'm against this DJ Mrs.
0: As promised, man. The one and only Fat Smack is in the studio.
1: What's up, Fat?
0: Truly. If you can act in one of your favorite movies, what movie are you acting in?
2: Friday.
0: The third one.

0: You gotta do all this shit. What my $99
1: is. Fast Mac is here, posted on the corner with yours truly, Incognito. Listening to Smack Season 2, man, we hear some good samples on there. We hear the Keisha Cole. So it's only right that I know your R&B catalog. Crazy, ain't
2: yeah.
1: What's some of your top R&B, bro? We just go through your Spotify, your Apple Music.
0: I mean, I want to hear that side right there, but I don't want to let nobody know about this side. Now, R&B. I really like soul music. Like, Closer to My Dream. I forgot her name. He stole the G, though.
1: Wobble.
0: Yeah, some shit like that. I just type in Closer. I don't care. I love her. I f*** with Lauryn Hill. Ready or not. I just be listening to the basic stuff, but like R&B. Know like the boy Lord, what's that? I want you, huh? You know what I'm talking about? That motherfucker that put you to bed, put you to bed. That motherfucker, that the one right there. Then we got the run through the music. This is how we do it. Oh, you don't know nothing about that. And then we got this last one. Then we got that. She loving the crew. She loving the crew. She loving the crew. She loving the crew.
1: He was popping it then.
0: Nah,
1: bro.
0: For real. That the one I was like, ooh, he the one, boy. When he did that one, man, I was around that wig.
1: You want to see this full interview?
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0: king of the city to take over the night shift, L3 at nights. Shouts out to everybody downtown right now getting ready for them fireworks to light up the sky. But guess what? That ain't the only thing getting lit up tonight. 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So tap in.
1: Let's go.
2: 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That to your legs can't stand. 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